0: It's Parafim's Workday Hits, and thanks to Harvey Norman Ballarat, your destination for Windows laptops and Apple Mac computers. That was Backstreet Boys, As Long As You Love Me. Hey, it's Geordie. And a building over the road from us has a very special birthday coming up. And Alex and Crystal are going to be there, and hopefully you're going to join them. But to get there is going to be a little bit of a mission for you. Should you choose to accept it.
1: We're going to be playing 10 in 10 to celebrate the Sporting Globe's 10th birthday. 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
0: So there you go. 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
0: 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And thanks to the Sporting Globe Ballarat. 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Is. On the way, Peking Duck and Darren Hayes, also Olivia Dean on Parafim.
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0: 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That was Olivia Dean, Nice to Each Other. And are you wondering what happened with Steal My Standby this morning? Yeah, I'm wondering too, so let's find out.
1: Mari Cuby from Ballarat.
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1: It's Mari Cuby, your 30 minutes was up, girlfriend.
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1: Hi, Carly, how you going?
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1: Good, you want to get to Vegas?
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3: Steal my standby.
5: Hi, Crystal. It's Louise.
1: Hi, Louise. How you going?
5: Good, thank you. How are you?
1: Very good. Do you want to get to Vegas?
5: I so want to get to Vegas.
1: Oh, of course you do. Who doesn't? That's a really stupid question for me to ask, isn't it?
0: Wow. Two people called out, two people missed out. That's the name of the game. 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
0: And don't Maccas run, Maccas walk to the new quarter pounder barbecue bacon. Today, 12 cloudy with showers. Afternoon overnight love, 3. Tomorrow, 13 partly cloudy. Maybe a shower in the early morning. Saturday, 13 cloudy with more showers. And then Sunday's going to be 11 cloudy with rain. Currently, 8 at Redan.
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about Sydney's Extension 1031 Parafirm. That was Martin Garrix and Ed Sheeran Repeat It. And we've got markets, markets, markets this Saturday, like the Ballarat Farmers Market. Just note that it's out at the Ballarat Showgrounds, 6 Rose Hill Road, Mount Rowan. It's held in the South Pavilion, so it doesn't matter what the weather's doing outside because you're going to be inside checking out all the stalls. That kicks off from 9 a.m. Balan Farmers Market, also from 9 a.m. There'll be plenty of local growers, producers and makers there, locally grown and handmade products and tasty treats. Also the CWA's world-famous Devonshire tea, plus live music to keep you entertained while you're checking out that at 73 English Street, Blam. And the Skipton Community Market, once again, starts at 9 a.m. And, yeah, lots of stalls there to check out as well. So, seriously, there's no use in staying at home when you can

0: Get out, buy some local stuff, help the people that are creating and growing it. It's just awesome. Anyway, all these markets have their own Facebook pages where you can get more details. And coming up on Parafam, apparently around 9 years ago, this singer made a kids' album with the Wiggles. How cool is that?
1: 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Like this? 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
2: I did get a message on Hinge the other day. 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
3: 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Oh, yeah? 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
2: 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I'm like, oh, good one. I like that.
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3: 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I'm a bit like, oh, hello. I think this sounds like a silly thing to say, but I think it's like a muscle going on dates.
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3: 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Mm. It's so easy to get hibernate and cocoon. Getting out of your comfort zone, meeting new people, doing all that, the questions again. What do you do for work? Do you want kids?
2: 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You know, what's your favourite movie? 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Now I'm like, do you want kids? How many kids do you want?
3: Yeah.
2: Do you have a house? What's your job?
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2: I'm not mucking around. I'm 32, mate.
3: Are we doing a white picket fence? Are we doing a dog? How many dogs?
2: Exactly. All the hard-hitting questions.
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10: G'day, it's Tom Parry with your local news first. Hepburn Shire Council may not require an administrator after all. Yesterday saw charges laid against 5 elected members and CEO Bradley Thomas as part of a private prosecution withdrawn after the Director of Public Prosecutions intervened and determined they had no case to answer. The Ballarat Wildlife Park has confirmed it's taking precautions to protect itself from a deadly strain of bird flu. As of yesterday, Victoria had recorded 7 confirmed cases of H5N1, all detected in greater crested terns near Portland. And in sport, 3 GWV Rebels players have earned invitations to the AFL's National Draft Combine, with Archie Elliott, Ethan Drever and Jackson O'Brien all named among the country's top 63 prospects. That's the latest in your local news.
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12: Hi, Harrison Preeve. A federal MP's been hospitalised following a car crash in Sydney. Ed Husic had been driving home along the M7 on Tuesday when a truck hit the rear of his vehicle. The Labor backbencher left with fractures, concussion and minor abrasions. He's since been released from hospital and is now recovering at home. Details of a near miss between two planes last month at Sydney Airport. A Qantas 737 given clearance by air traffic control to cross the main runway, despite another plane coming into land. Thankfully, another air traffic controller noticed the problem in time and no one was hurt. Donald Trump says he'd rather reach a deal with Iran than bomb them after threatening the country with devastating strikes if they don't reopen the Strait of Hormuz.
13: I'd rather make a deal because I don't want to kill people. I do not want to kill people. But we are talking. Let's see what happens.
12: A new survey suggests parents may be shaping their children's attitudes towards gambling. CQ University's Dr. Cassie Dipman has told the ABC seemingly harmless behaviours could increase the risk.
14: So getting them to pick lucky numbers in Keno, buying scratch tickets for them. But there was also some behaviours that were probably less harmless, asking children to play pokies with them or place a sports bet with their account.
12: Briefly, at least 21 people have been killed after Russia launched ballistic missile strikes on Ukraine. And scientists releasing the highest resolution images ever captured of the sun's surface.
11: D2E Gym. From Dalacombe to Wendouree, you're never too far from a D2E.
12: Western Bulldogs and North Melbourne to open round 22 of the AFL tonight at Marvel, while in NRL it's a battle between the Titans and the Cowboys on the Gold Coast. And it looks like breakaway golf league LIV will stay afloat for now, with bosses confirming they've got support from a leading investor from next season. LIV chief Scott O'Neill says they're also looking to make players majority equity holders.
15: Man, it's a really exciting day. The chance to get to steward a league where it's majority owned by players, which has never been done before.
11: Fu Man Lu, fresh, delicious Chinese food the whole family will love. 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
0: Cloudy with some showers today at 12 is what we're chasing. Dropping down to 3 tonight, tomorrow 13 partly cloudy. Maybe a shower in the early morning. Saturday 13 cloudy with showers. Sunday 11 cloudy with rain. Currently 10 at Mount Pleasant.
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0: It's Parafem's Workday Hits, and it's brought to you by Ballarat District Trotting Club. Make it a family day at the Flying Horse Entertainment Venue. Great food and a playroom the kids will love. That was David Guetta and Kelly Rowland when love takes over. Jordy here, and now we're going to find out what's hot and what's not. Here's Crystal from The Brekkie Show.
1: What's hot today? We had two people swoop on in and steal someone else's spot on the standby list for their chance to get to Las Vegas. It is still my standby. If you've registered, you need to make sure you're listening out for your name at 7, and then we call out a second name again at 8 o'clock, okay? And what's not? The two people that had their standby list place stolen. 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
0: What or not is all thanks to the Western Hotel. It shall return tomorrow, up soon. Alex Warren and on Parafem.
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0: is 103.1. That was Take On Me. And from the team behind Australian True Crime comes a new podcast called Law, the podcast. Now, it does talk about a lot of serious things, but this was just a little lighthearted moment from a more recent chat.
1: This is Australian True Crime with Michelle Laurie. Our guest today is Lex Lasry, one of Australia's most respected lawyers and a former Justice of the Supreme Court of Victoria, who spent nearly two decades presiding over some of the state's most significant murder trials. Now retired, Lex has launched a podcast. It's called Law, the Podcast, with Greg Barnes, where they unpack the legal issues behind the biggest stories making headlines. Lex Lasry, formerly of the legal profession.
2: Yes.
1: Newly of show business.
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0: 12 cloudy with some showers today, dropping down to 3 tonight, tomorrow 13 and partly cloudy, but there is a chance of a shower in the early morning. Saturday 13 cloudy with more showers, Sunday 11 cloudy with rain. Right now, 10 at Golden Point. And that is the Powercast. 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

0: 1031 Power FM, the home of the hits. That was Miles Smith, Stargazing. And are you in the mood to do some weeding? Not weeing, weeding, because Friends of Wombat Hill Botanic Gardens, Dalesford, is holding a weeding bee this Saturday starting at 9:30 a.m. And they go on to say that, depends on the weather, but they need willing weeders, just 90 minutes. That's all you have to weed for. And then you get a scrumptious morning tea with pastries from the cafe. Make sure you dress in layers. You'll need boots, gloves, bring your own favourite tools. And you might even have to take gumboots. Anyway, it's at the Wombat Hill Botanical Gardens. And if you're planning on going on Saturday, you just meet at the nursery next door to the cafe. And like I said, starts at 9:30 a.m. But yeah, get out there, get some fresh air. And do some weeding, not weeing. And shortly on Power FM, apparently many years ago, this singer was in deep doo-doo because she was accused of holding her nanny hostage.
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0: Hey. Fit in my madness, all right?
1: 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That's what I say. 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
0: Everything's in its place. Everything has its place. It's just all over the place.
2: 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Thanks to Metricon. I have.

0: This is the Workday Hits on Para FM, and it's thanks to Ballarat District Trotting Club. Make it a family day at the Flying Horse Entertainment Venue. Great food and a playroom the kids will love. Trotty with you, and after 12, we're off to 1991 with a song that had a controversial music video. Yes, Duran Duran. Then we head to 1998 with Tina Cousins. Back lunch, and it's all thanks to KC Ballarat keeping life finger licking good every day.
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10: G'day, it's Tom Parry with your local news first. Works are getting underway on the new Ballarat Regional Animal Facility. State MPs Michaela Settle and Juliana Addison visited the Mitchell Park site yesterday for the turning of the first sod, with construction of the animal shelter set to be complete by December next year. A move to drop the speed limit in Miners Rest has caused some conjecture. It's being reduced from 80 to 60 k's an hour along Howe Street to accommodate a new pedestrian crossing. The Department of Transport's Grampians Region boss, Michael Bailey, is defending the change, telling us it'll save lives and only add 40 seconds to your journey. And in sport, week one of BFLW finals is taking place this Sunday. Darley has the home ground advantage in their qualifier against Redan, while at Mattingley Park in Bacchus Marsh, it's Ballarat v East Point in an eliminator. That's the latest in your local news.
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12: Hi, I'm Harrison Preeb. We're learning more about a near miss at Sydney Airport last month. The Transport Safety Bureau investigating why a Qantas 737 was cleared to cross onto the main runway at the same time as a flight from Canberra was landing. Chief Angus Mitchell has told Seven the error was noticed in time.
13: Now, both planes did stop short of each other, so you know the outcome was a safe outcome in the end. But we need to know what broke down and led to them getting into that situation in the first place.
12: Queensland police are investigating a suspected murder-suicide in Charleville overnight, discovering the bodies of a 23-year-old pregnant woman and a 45-year-old man. The incident sparked a lockdown while a toddler who was also at the property was unharmed. If you or someone you know needs help, you can contact 1-800-RESPECT. Five people have died in a fiery head-on crash in the Northern Territory. Police say a van and a ute collided along the Stuart Highway and burst into flames yesterday afternoon. The 23-year-old male driver of a Ford Ranger and his three passengers, as well as a 69-year-old female driver of the van, all passed away at the scene. Investigators allege the Ford had been speeding and overtaking dangerously prior to the crash. Briefly, EVs have made up one in five new car sales in Australia for a third straight month, and an experimental chewing gum could cut levels of the cancer-causing HPV virus by up to 93%, according to a new study.
11: D2E Gym. From Delacombe to Wendouree, you're never too far from a D2E.
12: Dean Solomon has fronted the media this morning after ruling himself out of the full-time coaching role at Essendon. He admits winning just one game in his nine in charge so far made the decision easier.
14: The win-loss does hurt you in this situation if you are an interim. It's proven. It's a bit of a hypothetical, I guess, at this point in time, and my decision is to not apply for the job.
12: The Dons' list of potential coaches now down to four, with James Hurd and Mark McVay believed to be the frontrunners. And a huge coup for the Perth Bears. They signed England forward Morgan Smithies to a 3-year deal.
11: 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Power FM weather.
0: Radio, pollen count is low today. It's cloudy with some showers. 12 is our expected top. After an overnight low of 3, tomorrow will be 13, partly cloudy, maybe an early morning shower. Saturday, 13, cloudy with showers. And then Sunday's going to be cloudy with rain and a top of 11. Right now, it's 10 at Lake Wendouree.
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0: 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Anyway, that was Bam Boogie on Power FM, and that's it for the Throwback Lunch for today, but it's back tomorrow at midday, and it's brought to you by KFC, Ballarat's keeping life finger-licking good every day. Geordie with you and on the way. 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
0: And don't Macca's walk, Macca's run to the new quarter pounder barbecue bacon. Today, 12 cloudy with some showers. Afternoon overnight, low of 3. Tomorrow, 13, partly cloudy. Maybe a shower, but they're saying in the early morning it could happen. Saturday, 13, cloudy with showers. Sunday, 11, cloudy with rain. Right now, it's 10 at Lake Gardens.
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0: Well, that was bad. 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
14: No, I didn't check out. 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
0: Hey, you're on the buttons. 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

0: It's the Weekday Hits on Power FM, and it's all thanks to Harvey Norman Ballarat, your destination for Windows laptops and Apple Mac computers. That was Ed Sheeran, the A-Team. Now, earlier on, I mentioned the Saturday markets, but now I'm going to talk about the Sunday markets. We've got Dalesford Sunday Market at the station, kicks off at 8 a.m, and there's going to be so many stalls to check out. Also, they've got volunteer restored heritage trains that'll be touring the countryside. That would be awesome just to have a break, or if you've got some visitors to town, you want to go do something fun with them, hop on one of those trains. It's dog friendly, but they must be on a leash. Also, bring cash because not all stalls accept FPOS and there is no ATM. The Clunes Farmers and Makers Market, also from 9 a.m. Local produce there for you to check out. You'll find something special, no doubt, amongst the range of craft and makers stalls. There's live entertainment, which is really awesome. Plenty of delicious takeaway food. And their ever-popular wood raffle. That's in Fraser Street. Clunes Ararat Market has their market going on. Also, their trash and treasure market is basically coinciding with this market. So plenty of stalls there to check out. So, yeah, all have their own Facebook pages. We can get more details. But, yeah, Sunday, I think I've just covered your morning for you. Plenty of markets. Go do some local shopping. And soon on Power FM, apparently this singer was meant to appear at the Yours Always Festival, which also featured Benson Boone, but the festival has been cancelled and a lot of people that bought tickets are very upset.
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6: G'day, it's Tom Parry with your local news first. Hepburn Shire Council may not require an administrator after all. Yesterday saw charges laid against five elected members and CEO Bradley Thomas as part of a private prosecution withdrawn after the Director of Public Prosecutions intervened and determined they had no case to answer. The Ballarat Wildlife Park has confirmed it's taking precautions to protect itself from a deadly strain of bird flu. As of yesterday, Victoria had recorded seven confirmed cases of H5N1, all detected in greater crested terns near Portland. And in sport, three GWV Rebels players have earned invitations to the AFL's National Draft Combine, with Archie Elliott, Ethan Drever and Jackson O'Brien all named among the country's top 63 prospects. That's the latest in your local news.
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7: Hey there, I'm Brooke Seychell. The federal government is confident it can get its gambling reforms through Parliament. The Coalition, Greens and crossbenchers say they won't support the legislation in its current form and comes after damning evidence about betting companies was aired at an inquiry this week. But Labor frontbencher Chris Bowen has told the ABC they won't be walking away from the reforms.
8: Our track record as a government of getting legislation through the Senate, despite the fact we don't have a majority there, is pretty good. I'll leave Minister Wells to handle the negotiations. I'm just making the point that it is not unusual at this point for this speculation to be around.
7: Police have confirmed a toddler was rescued from the scene of a suspected murder-suicide in Charleville in Queensland's north. Developing uniform safety standards for e-bikes and e-scooters. It's in a bid to prevent unsafe products from entering the Australian market and reduce any fire risks.
5: D2E Gym, from Delacombe to Wenderee. You're never too far from a D2E.
7: Chris Fagan says he hasn't lost any sleep over Lachie Neal's tour of Collingwood's HQ. The Lion star is currently a free agent and visited the Pies facilities last week, just 24 hours before Brisbane's loss to the Blues at Marvel Stadium. Fag says he would have preferred the tour if it happened after the game.
9: Then all the speculation around whether that was the right or wrong thing to do wouldn't happen, but it has, and I've not lost any sleep over it.
7: That's the latest in news and sport.
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10: Well, we're really close to our expected topics right now. It's 11 and 12 is what we're chasing. So, yay. Cloudy with some showers. After 9, a low of 3, tomorrow 13, partly cloudy. Now we could get a shower in the early morning. Saturday 13, cloudy showers. Sunday 11, cloudy with rain.
5: 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While you're at work, we play hit after hit after hit. Thanks to Harvey Norman Ballarat and Ballarat District Trotting Club. 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

0: You're listening to the Workday Hits on Parafem. And it's thanks to Ballarat and District Trotting Club. Make it a family day at the Flying Horse Entertainment Venue. Great food in the playroom the kids will love. That was Big Mountain Baby, I Love Your Way. Hey, it's Geordie, and this morning, Crystal had another double pass to give away to Delta Goodrum, who will be in Melbourne Friday the 16th of April at Margaret Court Arena. But like every other day, you have to play a game to win these tickets, and today's game was Who Am I?
1: Hey, Bridget, how you going?
2: Yeah, good. How are you?
1: Good, thank you. Do you know who my person is I'm talking about that was born in Tennessee, is a Disney Channel star, played a character that lived a double life as a normal girl and a pop star?
2: I think it's Miley Cyrus.
1: I came in like a wreck. Yes, of course it is, Bridget. Congratulations. You've scored yourself that double pass to go and see Delta Goodrum.
2: Oh, thank you so much.
1: Have you ever seen Delta in concert before?
2: I haven't.
1: You haven't? Oh, you're going to love it. She's got brand new music. And as I said, she's back with her biggest tour yet, the Pure World Tour.
0: Now, there's one more double pass giveaway to Delta Goodrum's Pure World Tour. So you better make sure you're listening to The Brekkie Show tomorrow morning. 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

0: 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There was Milky and More Grab, Just the Way You Are. And this morning, Melanie was our junior newsreader.
1: Good morning. I'm today's junior newsreader, Melanie. The Milky Way in outer space might really taste like a Milky Way chocolate bar. Scientists have discovered a sugar molecule found in raspberries in a gas cloud near the heart of the Milky Way. They say this helps explain how some of life's key ingredients formed before Earth existed. And back down on Earth, the usually shy platypus has been caught on camera gathering grass for a nest at Victoria's Hearsville Sanctuary before breeding season. Platypus specialist Dr. Jessica Thomas said it was rare for people to see a platypus collecting grass out in the wild because the secretive animal usually does this at night when everyone's asleep. That's the latest in your news headlines from your junior newsreader, Melanie.
2: Oh, good job, Melanie. Do you reckon the Milky Way really does taste like a Milky Way bar?
1: Yeah.
2: It'd be yummy, wouldn't it?
1: Yeah.
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4: Over the weekend, Madonna was performing at World Pride. She had her debut there. She was performing at a Club Confessions event. While she was on stage, she thought she'd bring out a special guest. It was none other than our very own Kylie Minogue. So two icons up and about just bopping around at World Pride performance. That would have been so cool to see. In other news, Misha Barton, she has just revealed that there possibly could be an OC reunion. In an interview, they asked, oh, could we ever see one? And she just flat up replied, well, there might be a reunion coming up. We'll see. 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Very exciting.
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0: And don't Macca's walk, Macca's run to the new quarter pounder barbecue bacon today. 12 cloudy with showers, down to 3 tonight. Tomorrow, 13 partly cloudy. Could get an early morning shower. Saturday, 13 cloudy with showers. And then Sunday's going to be 11 cloudy with rain. Speaking of 11, that's what it is right now at Newington.
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0: is Piano Bar Ballarat's Bottomless Drag Brunch. Now, the entertainment kicks off from 7 p.m. on Saturday, and it's where you'll enjoy fabulous food, flowing drinks, and lots of entertainment. Their legendary piano men will be playing on the piano. There'll be two drag queens to keep you occupied. And it's basically 3 hours of sing-alongs, interactive games, cheeky banter, and show-stopping drag performances. You do not want to miss out on this. But yeah, you got to get your tickets. So go to pianobarballarat.com.au. Or you can jump onto Piano Bar Ballarat's Facebook page and you'll see all the events that they have happening each week. And trust me, there's a lot. And coming up on Power FM, the original version of this song came out in 1980 and it was a disco song. The cover version that we're playing was released in 1986. It's more of a rock type of song.
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0: Okay, time to say farewell to the Workday Hits for today, but it's back tomorrow at 10 a.m. And it's all thanks to Ballarat and District Trotting Club. 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And after two, we've got Stephen Sanchez with M by Hunt. Also Ed Sheeran.
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6: G'day, it's Tom Parry with your local news first. Works are getting underway on the new Ballarat Regional Animal Facility. State MPs Michaela Settle and Juliana Addison visited the Mitchell Park site yesterday for the turning of the first sod, with construction of the animal shelter set to be complete by December next year. A move to drop the speed limit in Miners Rest has caused some conjecture. It's being reduced from 80 to 60 k's an hour along Howe Street to accommodate a new pedestrian crossing. The Department of Transport's Grampians Region boss, Michael Bailey, is defending the change, telling us it'll save lives and only add 40 seconds to your journey. And in sport, week one of BFLW finals is taking place this Sunday. Darley has the home ground advantage in their qualifier against Redan, while at Mattingley Park in Bacchus Marsh, it's Ballarat v East Point in an eliminator. That's the latest in your local news.
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7: Hey, I'm Brooke Seychelle. Australia's preparedness for war will come under the microscope in a new federal inquiry. Defence Minister Richard Marles says growing global uncertainty makes it vital the nation is prepared for conflict.
8: Countries around the world who exercise this habitually, we want to look at what world's best practice is, see how we can walk down this path better.
7: Qantas will meet with ground service workers today to negotiate a new agreement after the Transport Workers Union threatened strike action. Around 650 ground employees to the airline's freight and QantasLink services will vote following long-running pay and safety disputes. A spokesperson for Qantas says there's no immediate risk of industrial action from the workgroup. Authorities have issued an evacuation order in Port Adelaide in South Australia as a structure fire is burning sulphur and producing toxic smoke. One person has already been taken to hospital, while anyone within 1 kilometre of Moonta Road should leave immediately. Overseas, four men are recovering in hospital after being stabbed in London's popular Covent Garden. A 47-year-old woman has been arrested. Police are treating it as a mental health case. And the Pope has moved his weekly general audience indoors as record temperatures continue to ravage Europe. Italian authorities have placed its major cities under a red heat alert as temperatures reach around 40 degrees, while Austria hit a record 41.2 degrees yesterday. Emergency services also continue to battle wildfires in Albania.
0: D2E Gym. From Dalacombe to Wenderee, you're never too far from a D2E.
7: The Titans and Cowboys kick off round 23 of the NRL tonight. Both sides will be looking to bounce back from disappointing losses last week, particularly the Cows, who were walloped 82-12 by the Roosters. Coach Todd Payton admits it's been a tough week.
9: There was absolute disappointment, a bit of embarrassment and shame, but so there should be. Everything that comes our way from a commentary point of view was well deserved. You know, we've addressed it and now we're moving forward.
7: And the Bulldogs take on North Melbourne at Marvel Stadium for the first game of round 22 tonight.
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10: Cloudy with a medium chance of showers for the rest of today. Tomorrow, it's looking cloudy, slight chance of a shower and a top of 13 degrees. And on Saturday, partly cloudy, high chance of showers and a top of 13.
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0: 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It's your home run with Chelsea for your Thursday. Hope your day's going well. And ironic, because Gwen Stefani, what you waiting for is the exact question I was going to ask you. When it comes to Steal My Standby, your chance at a once-in-a-lifetime trip to Las Vegas, flights, accommodation, tickets to the iHeart Music Festival, spending money, valued up to $20,000. What you waiting for? 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We play every morning at 7 a.m. and 8 a.m. If you want your name called out, you need to register. They did play this morning at 7 a.m. and 8, and if you want to hear how it went down, make sure you keep listening. In the meantime, though, Somba's on the way. My body isn't ready in the next 10 minutes on Power. I heard you want
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3: 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We're also building a new Melton station. 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Avoid delays and check before you travel at bigbuild.vic.gov.au. 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

0: Womack and Womack with Teardrops on Power FM. Chels with you here for your home run. And I told you that we were going to listen back to how Steal My Standby went this morning. If you haven't heard what this is yet, it's your chance to win a once-in-a-lifetime trip to Las Vegas, getting you on the standby list. 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And they didn't call back within 30 minutes, but Crystal did get a call from Carly.
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2: Probably Benson Boone or Kenny Chesney.
1: Oh, Benson Boone. These beautiful things that I've got, yeah, nice. What's your favourite Kenny Chesney song, though?
2: I don't really have a favourite. I think I like a lot of his songs. I don't really actually have a favourite.
1: No, that's fair enough. I'm sure they'll all be great anyway. All right, well, you have stolen that spot on the standby list. Congratulations. You're in with a shot to potentially get to Las Vegas.
2: Awesome, thank you.
0: Oh, very well done. And look, if you want your name on that standby list, powerfmballarat.com.au is the place to register your details, and Crystal could be calling out your name at 7 a.m. or 8 a.m. tomorrow morning. Call her back within 30 minutes and bam, you're on the standby list. How good is that? Stick around, plenty on the way, including Olivia Dean and Billie Eilish, both icons in their own way, and both playing Inside 10 on Power FM.
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4: Cloudy with a medium chance of showers for the rest of today. Tomorrow it's looking cloudy with a slight chance of a shower and a top of 13. And then on Saturday, partly cloudy, a high chance of showers and a top of 13 degrees. That's your Powercast thanks to McDonald's. And don't Macca's walk, Macca's run to the new Quarter Pounder Barbecue Bacon.
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Olivia Dean, Man I Need on Power FM. Chelsea with you for your home run. And there's a particular man we need this arvo. Keep the faith. Keep the faith. A little bit of Bon Jovi. Oh, we gotta keep the rock star himself. And you'd think,

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1: Good afternoon. Checking your run home from Melbourne on the Westgate Freeway, looking mainly clear from the Domain Tunnel through to the Ring Road Greensborough bound. No problems on the Deepak Bypass. The Western Freeway, a heavy run from Leakes Road to Ferris Road where there's reports of a crash. Once you get past that, a clear run through to Ballarat. KFC's new lunchtime Boxall range packed an unreasonable amount of chicken in some mouth-watering $5, $10 and $15 boxes. Until 2 p.m, pick up only, not everywhere, not forever, no swaps. And that's the latest traffic on Power FM.
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0: 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And you can find them at 44 Gregory Street West in Wenderee. Stick around. They are helping us bring the tunes to you like a stupid song from Olivia Rodrigo. It's off her latest album. And I tell you what, it is far from stupid. We'll prove it to you when we play it here after your new sport and weather on Power.
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8: Good afternoon. A smooth run around town. There's no hold-ups or pranks. 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The Ring Road is slowing to the Deer Park Bypass, which is busy to Hopkins Road on the Western Freeway. 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
9: Hi there, I'm Brett Mack with your local news first. A pilot who flew Allied Health clinicians to Stawell and Horsham was forced to land a Piper Saratoga at Bacchus Marsh after the aircraft ran out of fuel from its selected tank. In a new report, the ATSB says the pilot inadvertently failed to switch fuel tanks before departing Horsham, despite the aircraft carrying enough fuel for the journey. The engine lost power about 45 kilometres from Essendon, prompting a successful emergency landing. Investigators say the incident highlights the importance of following fuel management procedures. The Federal Coalition has welcomed a new ACCC inquiry into regional mobile coverage, including whether mandatory domestic roaming should be introduced for mobile users. The year-long investigation will examine if customers should be able to switch to another carrier's network when they lose coverage in regional and remote areas. Shadow Communications Minister Sarah Henderson says affordable and reliable mobile services are critical for regional Australians, while MP Anne Webster says country communities have put up with poor telecommunications for too long. The inquiry will also consider competition, investment in mobile networks, and the role of emerging satellite technology in improving connectivity. And construction has finally started on Ballarat's new $14.5 million regional animal facility at Mitchell Park, replacing the city's ageing animal shelter. The purpose-built centre will provide modern care for thousands of animals from Ballarat and neighbouring municipalities, with dedicated dog and cat areas, treatment rooms and adoption spaces. The facility is being built by local contractor H. Troon and is expected to be open in late 2027.
10: It is going to be a modern, purpose-built facility that will mean much better outcomes for our staff, for our volunteers, and of course for our animals.
9: City of Ballarat Mayor Tracy Hargrave speaking there. That's the latest in your local news.
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11: Hey, I'm Brooke Seychell. Labor is facing scrutiny for Tony Burke postponing a speech about migration reforms at the National Press Club. The Home Affairs Minister was poised to speak today and unveil sweeping cuts to migration, but it's believed some details were still not finalised.
12: Migration obviously plays a really significant part in our economy, but it needs to happen at a sustainable rate. And that's why we put in place the policies that we've done.
11: Deputy PM Richard Miles there. Tony Burke is set to speak at the next available date. Meanwhile, the federal government's gambling reforms could be shelved amid opposition from the Coalition and Crossbench. Labor wants to restrict gambling ads at certain times, ban betting logos on sports uniforms, and introduce an online advertising opt-out for adults. The LNP is demanding broader reforms, while the Greens say the package doesn't go far enough. One person's been taken to hospital in the wake of a fire burning sulphur in Port Adelaide. A 1 kilometre evacuation zone remains in place around the structure fire. Overseas, Donald Trump says he'd rather reach a deal with Iran than bomb them after threatening the country with devastating strikes if they don't reopen the Strait of Hormuz.
13: I'd rather make a deal because I don't want to kill people. I do not want to kill people. But we are talking. Let's see what happens.
11: And an Aussie rocket has been tested in South Australia. The 100-kilo Aussie-designed and built aircraft taking off this morning near Ceduna on the Eyre Peninsula.
1: D2E Gym. From Dalacombe to Wendouree, you're never too far from a D2E.
11: Just four candidates remain in the running for the Essendon head coaching role after Dean Solomon ruled himself out of the race. The Bombers caretaker says he was never fully in, admitting the timing is just not right.
14: The commitment of this job, all that sort of stuff, I always take my time on those decisions and yeah, of course I considered it, but it's just not the right time for me.
11: James Hurd, Mark McVee, Jamie Graham and Murray Davis are in the final interview process. And LIV Golf has found a lifeline. Its bosses confirming they've got support from a leading investor from next season.
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0: Cloudy with a medium chance of showers for the rest of today. Tomorrow, it's looking cloudy, slight chance of a shower and a top of 13 degrees. And on Saturday, partly cloudy, high chance of showers and a top of 13.
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0: Kato and John, turn the lights off on Power FM. Chel's hanging out with you here, and we are looking for a couple of extra team members, some that are a little bit shorter than us, potentially. Some primary school age students who would love to go live on air as our junior news readers. Basically, what we need them to do is tell us a story that they want to tell Ballarat, and do that by registering at powerfmballarat.com.au. Then they could be joining Alex and Crystal on The Brekkie Show as our junior news reader. How fun is that? 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It's thanks to Jenny's ELC, where families feel at home, and you can check out their new Winter Valley Centre, which is now open. Stick around, plenty on the way. Look, one for, I think, the primary school age kids would love this because it is in the new Toy Story film, Taylor Swift's I Knew It, I Knew You, and it plays inside 10 on Power.
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0: Taylor Swift, I Knew It, I Knew You on Power FM. It is Chelsea with you for your home run. And I Knew It, I think, is what Bridget said when she gave Crystal a call this morning to play Who Am I?
1: Do you know who my person is I'm talking about that was born in Tennessee, is a Disney Channel star, played a character that lived a double life as a normal girl and a pop star?
2: I think it's Miley Cyrus.
1: You think it's Miley Cyrus? I came in like a wreck. Yes, of course it is, Bridget. Congratulations. You've scored yourself that double pass to go and see Delta Goodrum.
2: Thank you so much.
1: Have you ever seen Delta in concert before?
2: I haven't.
1: You haven't? Oh, you're going to love it. She's got brand new music.
0: And she's bringing it to us. You're absolutely going to love it. And your chance to get a double pass to Delta tomorrow morning on The Brekkie Show with Crystal from 6 a.m. Stick around. Plenty on the way. Oh, you know who's been on my mind lately? It's Powderfinger. And they're going to sing about you being on their mind after your weather on Power.
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1: Well, Mick Jagger has come out and said he is sincerely thinking about a Rolling Stones biopic after, I think he might be a little bit jealous because the Beatles are getting four films released at once in 2028 by director Sam Mendes. So Mick Jagger wants his biopic as well. And Rod Stewart, he's had to apologise for postponing a show. He couldn't get there due to a mechanical fault with aircraft's landing gear, so he wasn't able to fly to Niagara Falls. I had to postpone his show that was happening at a resort. At least he's okay, though, and didn't get on that flight without mechanical gear working. 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
0: Cloudy with a medium chance of showers for the rest of today. Tomorrow, it's looking cloudy with a slight chance of a shower and a top of 13. And then on Saturday, partly cloudy, a high chance of showers and a top of 13 degrees. That's your Powercast thanks to McDonald's. And don't Macca's walk, Macca's run to the new Quarter Pounder Barbecue Bacon.
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0: Disco Lines and Tinashe, No Broke Boys on Power FM. It is Chelsea with you here for your home run, and we're about to throw it back nearly a decade to 2017. I like me better when I'm with because Love is on the way. What a time that was. Fidget spinners were all the rage. Everyone was feeling a little bit extra. And Justin Bieber had his hair on the side. Remember that? I think everyone had a bit of a crush on him back then. Now he's a bit more stress-free by the seams. He's got a buzz cut too. Getting better by the second is what we love to hear. In fact, I love hearing any Justin Bieber, which is why we're going to play him Inside 10 here on Power FM.
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0: 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Hey, stick around. Plenty on the way for your Arvo. Teddy Swims coming up, taking us back a couple years with The Door and live, not a live track, but the band live, Lightning Crashes. That is a great one. And it plays after your new sport and weather on Power.
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4: 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Freeway traffic.
5: A nice run on the roads this afternoon. There's no pranks or delays. As for your run out of Melbourne, the Westgate Freeway is nice and clear. The Ring Road has a slow run through to the Deer Park Bypass, which is banked up through to Hopkins Road on the Western Freeway. It's time to complete your census. 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That's the latest traffic on Power FM.
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6: Hi there, I'm Brett Mack with your local news first. The Ballarat Wildlife Park says it's taking numerous precautions as the H5 bird flu strain continues to be detected across the state. So far, there's been 23 cases here, 123 nationally.
7: We've absolutely started implementing some of our own precautionary measures and, yeah, have a whole plan on what to do at what different stage.
6: Birdkeeper Ella Davies speaking there. The boss of the Department of Transport for the Grampians region has defended his department's move to reduce the speed limit on parts of Howe Street at Miners Rest. It's been dropped back from 80 to 60 to accommodate a new pedestrian crossing. However, some locals are not happy with the move.
8: The speed limit change from 80 to 60 or 30 to 40 seconds additional on your trip is getting a bit of conjecture. Now, what we know and all the evidence supports that reducing the speed to that kind of level will save lives. So it's not questionable, it's not up for debate.
6: Michael Bailey speaking there. Upgrade works on a Telstra mobile base station at Fed Uni's Mount Helen campus have been pushed back. The telco says the delay is outside of its control, with the fix now getting going from Sunday the 16th of August for 10 days. During this time, the sites will need to be switched off for periods of up to 10 hours. And the Art Gallery of Ballarat's shop will temporarily close from 5 this Saturday as upgrade works on the historic building move into their next phase. The gallery itself shut in March 2025. The city says Stage 1 works, including a roof replacement and structural upgrades, are complete, with some Stage 2 works in the Oddie Gallery now being brought forward. The reopening of the gallery was originally tipped to be early this year. It's now looking more like mid-2027. That's the latest in your local news.
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9: Hey, I'm Brooke Seychelle. The federal government is making it harder for illegal e-bikes to make their way to our shores. Labor announcing a national crackdown that will see them blocked at the border. Assistant Competition Minister Andrew Lee says the ACCC will create a set of national standards that will then be legislated.
10: Ensuring that people who don't use e-bikes aren't put at risk by bikes that are too fast, overpowered, or easily modified in order to not comply with the Australian rules.
9: The Royal Commission into Anti-Semitism has been told misogyny is one of the main drivers of extremism in young men. A Melbourne Uni researcher telling the commission that social media has a big influence on attitudes. Sarah Meagher believes early intervention at a primary school level will help. The ABC has issued a formal apology to Gina Rinehart over a TV skit. It follows a Race Around the World episode back in July that featured violent language directed at the mining magnate. The public broadcaster says it fell short of community expectations, but the ombudsman said it did not breach the ABC's editorial policies. Israel is under fire for its plans to use crocodiles to patrol prisoners. The government is facing legal backlash over a plan to fill a moat with the crocs around a prison. Most of the inmates are Palestinian. And school kids across the country are expected to walk out of classrooms next week in protest against Pauline Hanson and One Nation. The radical students group, High School Anti-Capitalists, is staging demonstrations next Thursday.
4: D2E Gym. From Dalacombe to Wendouree, you're never too far from a D2E.
9: Jordan Dugui is unlikely to make the trip west for the Pies clash against the Eagles on Sunday. Pies assistant Hayden Skipworth says he continues to battle glute soreness.
11: Yeah, he didn't get through training today. Obviously, he got a bit longer break before Sunday, but you'd think he'd be unlikely going into the game, having not trained this week. So we'll give him every opportunity. We'll talk to the medicos.
9: And with Matt King, now the new Blues coach, the focus now turns to who will be his assistant for the next year's series. That's the latest in news and sport.
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5: Cloudy with a medium chance of showers for the rest of today. Tomorrow, it's looking cloudy, slight chance of a shower and a top of 13 degrees. And on Saturday, partly cloudy, high chance of showers and a top of 13.
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0: Live. Lightning crashes on Power FM. Chels with you here for this Thursday. And this morning on the Brekkie Show, Crystal's riding solo while Alex is away. He'll be back soon, don't worry. But she was chatting about some of the crazy lengths that people go to collect things.
1: Something I've been doing is collecting the ooshies that are at Woolworths, right? I'm a massive child. I don't have any kids of my own, but I just think they're fun. I just like the surprise of finding out what you're going to get. I didn't realise just how serious some of this ooshy collecting is, because I came across one. There is apparently a rare flocked bullseye ooshy, you know, bullseye from Toy Story. It's being listed online for $32,000. $32,000 for a little plastic horse. Absolutely wild the length some people will go to get their hands on ooshies. Anyway, if someone's got a Spider-Man ooshie, could you let me know and bring it in? That's the only one I really want. So hook me up if you've got one. We'll do a little trade.
0: Look, I can't say I've started my collection yet, but if you have and you're ready to trade, Crystal is too. $32,000? I think I'd rather a house deposit, thank you, but that's all right. You can catch more of the Brekkie Show tomorrow morning from 6 a.m. Stick around. Miles Smith and Niall Horan, the collab, is on the way. Drive safe coming up inside 10 on Power.
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1: And suddenly I'm transported back to middle school with Hayley Steinfeld, Gray and Zed starving on Power FM. Chelsea with you here. Oh, and there is an incredible local Aussie artist bringing her music back to us. Delta Goodrum, the Pure World Tour. I mean, she's been on stage at Eurovision this year. She's closed the Comm Games, but now she'll be back. She's actually going to be in Melbourne at Margaret Court Arena next April. And if you want to get yourself some tickets, because why wouldn't you? teglive.com.au is the place to do just that. If you need a little bit of Delta in your life, the Pure World Tour is on its way. You know what else it's on its way? Some more tunes for your home run. Sunny Federa, another Aussie artist coming up, a DJ, kind of a different vibe. But you know what? I reckon that might be a bit of a guilty pleasure of Delta's. Bit of Sunny Federa and Libyanka. Well, if it's yours, you're in luck because it plays after your weather on Power.
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1: Cloudy with a medium chance of showers for the rest of today. Tomorrow, it's looking cloudy with a slight chance of a shower and a top of 13. And then on Saturday, partly cloudy, a high chance of showers and a top of 13 degrees. That's your Powercast, thanks to McDonald's. 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

0: John Mellencamp, Jack and Diane on Power FM. It's Chelsea with you here for your home run. And I tell you what, when you're at the tail end of a day, all you want is some soothing tones. That's what Olivia Dean specialises in. One of the biggest UK artists, one of the biggest artists in the world at the moment. She is on her way, and so is someone who is touring the globe. Harry Styles. In fact, he's going to be here in a couple of months' time. But if you can't wait for that, don't worry, because Dance No More is on its way in the next 10 minutes here on Power FM.
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0: This is Power FM. It's your home run. Chelsea with you here. And we're here, of course, thanks to Eason's Car Centre, your European car specialist with trusted service and repairs, who you can find at 44 Gregory Street West in Wenderee. They are bringing us the tunes as we roll over into the evening. Some very big names. One who's brought out new music pretty recently, Taylor Swift, and one who I have a theory will be bringing us some tunes before the year is out. Vance Joy is on the way, and you heard my music prediction here first. They play after your new sport and weather, so keep it locked on Power.
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2: I did get a message on Hinge the other day. I'm like, wait, that's a pretty good pickup line, that one.
3: Oh, yeah? Oh, yeah? What have you got?
2: So he said to me, he said, oh, you look like the girl you make eye contact with at the airport and then think about the whole flight. I'm like, oh, good one. I like that.
3: That is good.
2: That's a good one.
3: 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Yeah. I'm a bit like, oh, hello. I think this sounds like a silly thing to say, but I think it's like a muscle going on dates.
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3: You know, and being single is like that. Mm. It's so easy to get hibernate and cocoon. Getting out of your comfort zone, meeting new people, doing all that, the questions again. What do you do for work? Do you want kids?
2: But now this is a problem. So when I was in my early 20s, you know, you could just ask whatever. You know, what's your favourite movie? What do you like to do on the weekends? Now
3: yeah.
2: I'm like, do you want kids? How many kids do you want?
3: Yeah.
2: Do you have a house? What's your job?
3: Yeah, exactly.
2: I'm not mucking around. I'm 32, mate.
3: Are we doing a white picket fence? Are we doing a dog? How many dogs?
2: Exactly. All the hard-hitting questions.
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0: 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It's got former Supreme Court Judge Lex Lasry and leading barrister Greg Barnes. 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How good's that? All kinds of entertainment for you. That's what you want. Hey, that's what I want on the way from Lil Nas X in the next 10. So keep it locked on Power FM.
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0: Lil Nas X. That's what I want on Power FM. It's Chelsea with you for your home run. And what we want is to send one of you to Las Vegas. 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It's an incredible prize. 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Hit up the win page there. We play every morning at 7 a.m. and 8 a.m. Crystal calls out a name. You have 30 minutes to call back. And if you don't call back, someone can steal it. This morning, she called out Ben's name, but did he get in time?
1: Do you want to get to Vegas?
2: I so want to get to Vegas.
1: Oh, of course you do. Who doesn't? That's a really stupid question for me to ask, isn't it? Louise, who would you want to see at the iHeart Music Festival? Anyone in particular?
2: Look, all the above, but Benson Boone.
1: Benson,
2: really.
1: Yep. You know what? He has been the most popular one that people have chosen to go and see at this iHeart Music Festival. Louise, congrats. You have made it onto that standby list. Best of luck to you.
2: Thank you so much.
0: Ben missed his chance, but Louise did get in time. And ironic, a bit of a rubbing his face in it, isn't it? Who are you excited to see? Oh, I'm excited to see Benson Boone. Very clever, Louise. Look, if you've got a bit of FOMO because you're not on the standby list, well, powerfmballarat.com.au is the place to register for Steal My Standby. And make sure you're listening out at 7 a.m. and 8 a.m. every day. You could be getting called out to go on that list. Stick around, plenty on the way. Teddy Swims is coming up after your weather on Power.
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0: Cloudy with a medium chance of showers for the rest of today. Tomorrow, it's looking cloudy with a slight chance of a shower and a top of 13. And then on Saturday, partly cloudy, a high chance of showers and a top of 13 degrees. That's your Powercast. Thanks to McDonald's. And don't Macca's walk, Macca's run to the new Quarter Pounder barbecue bacon.
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0: Amy Winehouse Rehab on Power FM. It is Chelsea with you here on this Thursday for your home run. And one of my favourite artists is this guy. Been my longest running favourite artist. I've actually loved him since 2009. He's of course incredible, the king of pop, but I'm not the only one who loves him. There are some artists on the way that have taken big influence from him. Mars, of course. In fact, I just saw a TikTok last night of Bruno performing, and he was actually at his own concert performing an MJ song, which we love to see. And an Aussie artist on the way who also loves him. Budgera. I've been lucky enough to chat to Budgera before, and Rock With You is one of his favourite songs. I think Budgera and I probably get along quite well, and I think we can all agree that all three of those artists are legends. The latter two, Bruno and Budgera, are both on the way in the next 10 minutes, so keep it locked on Power FM.
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2: A great Thursday afternoon on the roads around town. There's no pranks or holdups. As for your ride home from Melbourne, the Westgate Freeway has a slow one. It's banked up at Williamstown Road. The Ring Road is busy through to the Deer Park Bypass, which is slowing through to Hopkins Road on the Western Freeway. 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
5: 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Maya Joint has cruised into the round of 32 at the Toronto Open with a straight sets victory. Fellow Aussie Daria Kazatkina lost to Alina Rybakina in three sets. 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

0: This is Ballarat's hit music station, Power FM. It is Chelsea with you for your home run. All thanks to APCO and their all-new roast lamb jaffle. This will make you hungry. It's got lamb, gravy, peas and potatoes, but it's only available for a limited time. So get in quick. Hey, stick around. Plenty on the way for this Thursday evening. Will and Woody are about to take you for the drive home and some updates in how DJ Will is going. You'll have to stick around to hear that. Alex Warren on the way for you too. Have a great Thursday evening. I'll chat with you again tomorrow from 2. See you later.
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9: Hi there, I'm Brett Mack with your local news first. The Ballarat Wildlife Park says it's taking numerous precautions as the H5 bird flu strain continues to be detected across the state. So far, there's been 23 cases here, 123 nationally.
10: We've absolutely started implementing some of our own precautionary measures and, yeah, have a whole plan on what to do at what different stage.
9: Birdkeeper Ella Davies speaking there. The boss of the Department of Transport for the Grampians region has defended his department's move to reduce the speed limit on parts of Howe Street at Miners Rest. It's been dropped back from 80 to 60 to accommodate a new pedestrian crossing. However, some locals are not happy with the move.
11: The speed limit change from 80 to 60 or 30 to 40 seconds additional on your trip is getting a bit of conjecture. Now, what we know and all the evidence supports that reducing the speed to that kind of level will save lives. So it's not questionable, it's not up for debate.
9: Michael Bailey speaking there. Upgrade works on a Telstra mobile base station at Fed Uni's Mount Helen campus have been pushed back. The telco says the delay is outside of its control, with the fix now getting going from Sunday the 16th of August for 10 days. During this time, the sites will need to be switched off for periods of up to 10 hours. And the Art Gallery of Ballarat's shop will temporarily close from 5 this Saturday as upgrade works on the historic building move into their next phase. The gallery itself shut in March 2025. The city says Stage 1 works, including a roof replacement and structural upgrades, are complete, with some Stage 2 works in the Oddie Gallery now being brought forward. The reopening of the gallery was originally tipped to be early this year. It's now looking more like mid-2027. That's the latest in your local news.
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12: Hey, I'm Brooke Seychelle. A federal inquiry will examine Australia's readiness for war. The review will be headed up by the Parliamentary Joint Committee on Defence. Minister Richard Marles says we can't afford to be complacent amid growing global instability.
13: I think it's a really important inquiry that will be undertaken by the Parliamentary Joint Committee on Defence, and we very much look forward to their work.
12: The Royal Commission into Anti-Semitism has been told misogyny is one of the main drivers of extremism in young men. The University of Melbourne researcher Sarah Meagher says teachers reported social media influencer Andrew Tate and the so-called Manosphere had a big influence on the attitudes of young men and women. She says early intervention at a primary school level could help. The AFL Players Association is demanding answers after it was revealed Geelong made a secret deal with a current player, absolving the club of any legal responsibility over concussions. The Players Association has released an official statement saying the game holds a duty to provide a workplace that protects the health, safety and well-being of players, and clubs hold the duty to all employees. No word yet from Geelong nor the AFL. And Gina Rinehart has been given an apology by the ABC. The public broadcaster's boss, Hugh Marks, says an episode of its show, Race Around the World, fell short of community expectations. It's after a contestant made a joke about the mining magnate. The ABC's independent ombudsman says it did not breach any editorial policies.
1: D2E Gym. From Dalacombe to Wendaree, you're never too far from a D2E.
12: Word is Luke Nankervis will miss Adelaide's home game with Richmond on Saturday night. He could be one of up to four changes to the Crows side. Tonight, round 22 begins with the Bulldogs and Roos at Marvel. Meanwhile, the Cowboys take on the Titans on the Gold Coast tonight for round 23 of the NRL. The Cows hoping to return to the top eight following their 70-point loss last week to the Roosters at home. And in cricket, Michael Nisar has been ruled out of next week's first test against Bangladesh and Darwin with a calf injury.
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0: Cloudy with a medium chance of showers for the rest of today. Tomorrow, it's looking cloudy, slight chance of a shower and a top of 13 degrees. And on Saturday, partly cloudy, high chance of showers and a top of 13.
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16: 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You know what time it is. It's time for something big. Big. It's time for something bold. 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
19: The DJ Will National Tour is in full steam, baby. For those that don't know. Will, you used to be a DJ, my friend. Then you had kids. You got busy. You became a loving father, and I love that. I respect that. But it was just so sad to not have you on the decks. So as your best friend, as your manager,
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19: 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We had the under 14 soccer training on Monday. We had the 6 a.m. coffee gig on Wednesday.
20: Yes.
19: Sure, it got cut off after 10 minutes because you were playing deep techno at 6 a.m.
20: No, because you hadn't told the cafe owner that we're going to be playing loud music.
19: Yeah, it was kind of bad boy.
21: DJ Will.
19: That's what I was trying to create. A little bit of cred for you, my friend. DJ Will don't care. He plays whatever music he wants to play. The huge news, guys, is that we'll be playing in Townsville in an actual club this Saturday night. Club 237. I'm being told it's not too late to get your flights. Those flights are booking out quickly. Word has got out. Club 237, Saturday night. But here's the thing, Will.
20: Yeah, talk to me.
19: And this is where I want to start the show.
20: Yep.
19: There's this weird rumour that's starting
20: not,
19: about you.
20: It's not weird.
19: In
20: not
19: Townsville.
20: Weird. I'm starting to smell a rat.
19: I don't know where it's
20: I feel
19: come
20: like
19: from.
20: You started it.
19: No.
20: I feel like you've started it.
19: Why would I start it? Because it's not good.
20: Because you're jealous. You're jealous.
19: Jealous?
20: Yeah, you've got that Elvis Presley manager thing going on where you're like, geez.
19: Jealous of your success all of a sudden.
20: You are.
19: All right.
20: Well, I'm going to be in the limelight at the Snake Pit, Club 237 at Townsville on the weekend. You want to be behind the decks. You want to be in the booth.
19: Yeah.
20: So you started a rumour about me, and I'm not finding it funny.
19: Maybe. Well, I'll tell you what the rumour is up next on Will and Woody.

0: Will and Woody, hope you're having a wonderful drive home. Woods.
1: The DJ Will National Tour is in full swing, ladies and gentlemen.
0: It is.
1: As your tour manager, I couldn't be happier with how everything's going. For those that are just joining the journey, Will, you used to be a DJ, used to be a cool guy, you had kids, other things took your time, but finally you are back on the deck,
2: my friend. Get back on them,
1: So, I've organised this national tour for you.
2: Yep.
1: We are going to Townsville Saturday, Club 237. It's going to be a massive, massive finale. I couldn't be more confident with what you're going to bring.
2: It's not the case.
1: This is slight.
2: Not the case.
1: What's not the case?
2: You're undermining me. You're not.
1: I'm not.
2: You are.
1: You've been out there
2: in the airlock. You said, I don't have a banger. On my ear, you said a number of times, I don't know what a banger is.
1: There's a few concerns over your song selection, and I'm being honest about that. If I can't be honest with you, who can be? And I just think in your two gigs so far,
2: can I be honest with you?
1: Under 14 soccer training.
2: Can I be honest with you?
1: And the cafe, there were no bangers played. Okay. I said, play Sinead O'Connor.
2: Can I be honest with you?
1: Yeah.
2: You don't earn 20% as a manager.
1: Well, contractually, I do, mate. And now,
3: I'm DJ Will.
2: We haven't signed a contract.
1: I may have forged it. Anyway, that's with the lawyers. Really excitingly, we are going to be in Townsville, but I'm really worried about this rumor that has just erupted out of nowhere. I don't know who started it, Will.
2: Mm.
1: As your manager, I'm worried about the PR of this particular rumor. We're just having a chit-chat with a couple of the Townsville guys at 106.3 there. Adam and Donnie for breakfast, DJ Delicious, Danny does the afternoons there, Stu does the Arvo shift. We're just having a chat with them just about like us coming, etc. All of them, really strangely, were saying that you wear a wig. And even this has got to Smallsy as well as the national shows. I don't know how he's heard it as well. But have a listen to this.
4: There's rumours going around that, Will, you wear a toupee from time to time.
2: Boys, the hair's real. I promise. The hair's real.
5: Yeah, all these people up here are saying toupee this, toupee
2: is
5: that.
2: Is that right?
4: A Queensland rumour, I don't know.
3: Is he going to wear the wig?
1: I don't know why this rumour is starting in Townsville.
2: Oh, sorry. Is that I'm currently wearing a wig?
1: He doesn't wear a wig.
2: Let's just say that, yes, I will be wearing the wig.
3: Okay.
6: Well, these two boxes arrived last week from wigs.com or something. Are these right? It's addressed to you. Okay. Are you wearing a wig? Are you still wearing a wig? What, did you go to Turkey?
1: So I'm going to jump in as his manager. It's not a wig. It is real hair. There was no transplant out. And I know that's bizarre for people to hear because he was bald.
2: Yeah.
1: It's just real hair.
6: So it's your hair. It's not like Temu hair. It's yours.
2: No, it's my hair.
7: Final thing, Will.
2: Yes.
7: You've got no hair. Well, you got hair now. Just need some advice. I'm losing hair.
2: If you go to hairpingersrus.com.
7: Great.
2: And just put in the code WILL123, they'll sort you out 20% off.
1: What is going on in town?
2: Yeah, why do people think I'm wearing a wig?
7: Because it doesn't look real, mate.
8: Hello, Smallsy.
9: Question.
2: Yeah, mate.
9: Do you wear a toupee?
2: I think we need to have a hair pulling ceremony.
9: Did you get a hair transplant, though? Because no shame.
2: No, I'd tell you, man, if I went to Turkey's.
1: Look, I don't know where that's come from. I mean, that's the internet, eh? That's the internet these days. Someone started that as a joke.
2: I know you think it's a bit funny, but like,
1: I don't, mate. I think it's a bad look. People think you wear a wig.
2: You think it's a bit funny, but like, I'm taking this gig this weekend very seriously.
1: Me too, mate.
2: Well, you're not.
1: Me too.
2: So you're calling the radio station in Townsville telling them I'm wearing a wig.
1: I didn't start that, mate.
2: I'm wearing Temu hair.
1: That was funny, but I don't. It's not true. Funny line, not true. And I just want to put that
2: on
1: record
2: in a club on the weekend,
1: mm-hmm.
2: and like, I've got to be putting my best foot forward. I can't have people thinking I'm wearing a wig, so it's up
1: to
2: you.
1: They'll all be staring at
2: it. It's up to you to disperse those rumours.
1: I'm trying to squash it. Maybe we should get hats made, not a wig or something. I don't know.
2: Hat that says not a wig.
1: Yeah, this isn't a wig. I don't know. Just putting it out there. But speaking of merch, and this is pretty exciting. So I just want to say one more time.
2: Oh, Joe, you've a flavor.
1: Oh, what's up?
10: If you are going to wear your toupee, we should just watch the smoke machines because it could blow up and off. And so just be careful.
2: Guys, I don't wear... I'm not wearing... it's my hair.
1: How is it stuck down there?
2: It's not... I've grown it.
1: Okay.
8: DJ Will.
1: You grew your wig in a lab or something and then put it on you.
2: No, it's like...
1: All right. Hey,
2: guys. You know, I'm on the hair pingers. I've told you this.
1: Yeah. It's not a wig, guys. It's his real hair. Now... Speaking of merch. Speaking of merch, sorry, focus. Yeah. There is a big announcement about merch. Yep. Everyone knows some big t-shirts announced. Have been kicking around. We've been wearing these DJ Will t-shirts. How you get them? Up next on Will and Woody.
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0: It is Will and Woody on your Thursday. I hope you guys are having a wonderful drive home. Woodrow, the big gig is this weekend. The DJ Will gig. The final gig of the national tour. It's going to be Club 237 in Townsville in the Snake Pit.
1: Oh, yes. I like that. Become the snake. Become the snake. If you're an artist joining us, Will used to be a DJ, frequent DJ. You name a club, Will DJ'd it.
0: He'd played it.
1: Right.
0: Yeah.
1: He was the DJ Town Bicycle. That's what they called him because he was, that's a weird way to describe it. Anyway, we're getting you back in the game. As your manager, as your best friend,
0: yep.
1: I'm organising gigs. We've done the under 14 soccer training. We've done the 6 a.m. cafe gig. But as you said, this weekend is the big finale. It's yep. you back in the clubs.
0: Yeah, I'm pumped.
1: I mean, I don't know what I can relate this to. Like maybe Michael Jordan returning to basketball. That's kind of what it feels like.
0: Yeah.
1: DJ Will stepping back into a club.
0: There'll be a Netflix
1: doco
0: after this.
1: I would have thought so.
0: Yeah.
1: But the big news, the huge news, we have been inundated with messages from people who are asking about the DJ Will t-shirts.
0: The merch. Yeah, because we tried to get them online last time, but Sexy Das didn't have his shit together, our digi producer.
2: I just didn't expect so much demand for them, so it was overwhelming.
0: I didn't expect it either. We sort of made them as a bit of a joke, but
1: yeah.
0: I think they are hip.
1: Like,
0: that's what we've been told by the kids.
1: We've stumbled into hip here.
0: Hipness.
1: All the kids at under 14 soccer training, they all wanted a t-shirt. So look, we wanted to answer those questions,
0: answer
1: those demands.
0: Yeah.
1: So if you go to willandwoody.com and you hit shop, which is also the picture of a banana, you can pre-order a DJ Will boxy tee. Ladies and gentlemen,
3: DJ Will.
1: I want to say once we sell out, or once 13th of August hits, they're gone. It's just doing a short run.
0: How many tees have we got, Sexy?
2: To be honest, I haven't checked.
0: Should have been across this.
1: We're really not sure. So it's 1 week.
0: It's 1 week of tees
1: to get a tee. So like, just get in quickly. It's just pre-order.
0: Okay,
1: and then we'll figure it all out later. There's a couple of. Well, I don't really understand how this works, but you will get a t-shirt. Don't worry.
0: Yes. So willandwoody.com, click shop.
1: Yeah, $50.
0: $50 for tee, for a DJ Will exclusive DJ Will tour tee. It's got a back, it's got on the back there, it's got a photo of me. Oh, look, that you guys have taken from a long time ago. On the back there, you've got the different gigs that I played.
1: Yeah.
0: Throughout the tour.
1: A bloody oath, mate. I mean, this is once in a lifetime. We will not make more tees after this. Couple of things as well.
0: Yep.
1: If you are planning on going to the gig this Saturday, Club 237 in Townsville.
0: Yep.
1: By the way, fly in. Flights are booking fast, but fly in because this will be a once in a lifetime gig. If you've got proof of purchase of a t-shirt, you skip the queue at Club 237. So for all my brothers and sisters in Townsville, get yourself a tee. And don't do any of the screenshotting. All right, we'll be on to that. So we need proof of purchase, skip the queue. And also...
0: It's a great idea. I love what you're thinking about. Like, are the bouncers across that?
1: They will be.
2: They will be.
1: They bloody will be. And I'll be stern with them. Mate, we're running the night. You're headlining the house.
0: No,
1: you say headlining the house. Anyway, the other thing...
0: Headlining the house.
1: Headlining the house. The other thing. This is a big one.
0: Nice to be headlining the house. Yes.
1: This is a big reason to want a t-shirt.
0: Yep.
1: So if you purchase a t-shirt and you either show us the t-shirt on you or you show us proof of purchase as well and then you see one of us in public, if you ever see one of us in the wild and you can show us that you own a DJ Will t-shirt, we have to give you an item of clothing that we are wearing.
0: You're kidding.
1: Not kidding. That's not my idea because I hate this. We can choose the item of clothing that we give you. But we have to give you an item.
0: Do they have to? They've got to be wearing the tee, though.
2: No.
1: Or proof of purchase.
2: Proof of purchase, mate.
0: No, I didn't make it.
1: Yeah, that seems completely outrageous to me.
0: Ridiculous.
2: It's in the terms and conditions. It's legally binding. It's in the website. I'm sorry, boys.
1: I'm thinking of just keeping a whole bunch of me jocks in the backpack. That's where I'm at.
0: Why would you give them jocks? That feels a bit weird. Socks, maybe.
1: Oh, yeah, socks is better.
4: Socks is way better.
0: I have an old pair of my underwear. Very strange. All right, willandwoody.com. If you want an exclusive DJ Will t-shirt, we're very excited about Townsville this weekend. 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It is Will and Woody.
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0: Will and Woody.
1: Hey, what was
0: it hot when you were younger? Is what I want to know. If you can text us,
1: I want to know, like, not necessarily fads or movies. I want to know, like, items, like things that you had that were kind of like, if you had that, you were shit hot.
2: All in this discussion right now, shark tooth necklace. Soon as you had one of those bad boys around your neck, people looked at you like, whoa, did you kill that shark?
1: When was that?
2: I don't know, but when I was rocking that bad boy.
1: I remember getting one of them. You should rock that again, brother. I reckon that'd be cool.
2: I could bring that back.
1: I think it all started, because there was a couple of surfers that had one, like Mark Ocalupo might have had one on, and I remember thinking that was just the coolest thing ever.
2: The bee's knees. And then at certain holiday destinations, you could get them cheap. They were,
1: and you never knew if, ultimately, you also never knew it was a shark tooth, which I always found very funny.
2: No idea.
1: I always got the sense when you're in Southeast Asia that someone had just ripped out one of their dog's rear teeth.
2: Yeah, and we don't care.
1: Seriously. And you'd look at the tooth, I don't actually know what a shark tooth looks
2: shave
1: like.
2: It into a bit of a, shave it into a diamond. You know, it's all about the shape for mine.
1: That's a great example. Now, the reason we're talking about this, you can text us as well. This is a good one for the text line, actually, if you'd like to send us a text. The reason we're talking about this is because I'm loving, there's a great story that's going around right now. And I mentioned before, Matt Damon and Ben Affleck used to be best mates. They got very famous from writing the movie Good Will Hunting. If you didn't know that, it's an incredible story. They wrote this screenplay together. They ended up going to win the Oscar for Best Original Screenplay at the Oscars. I think it's 97 or 98 when they did it. They sold the screenplay. This is 30 years ago now. So they sold the screenplay. They get Robin Williams involved with it later on, but they sold the screenplay for only $600,000,
2: which is that's not a lot.
1: Nothing.
2: Yeah, right.
1: Okay. Like nothing. Well, for what the movie ends up becoming,
2: of course.
1: And then is there someone? I think we've got Matt Damon talking about what they used the money for. Is that right?
3: Man, when we were
1: I'm going to get to that audio in a second. Sorry, that's the wrong audio. So he sells the screenplay for $600,000,
2: and they split it in half between the two of them, I assume.
1: Yes, exactly. Yeah. So, but then after taxes and all that sort of stuff, they end up pocketing just under 150 grand each.
2: Which would be huge at that time. They're 18 at this time, right?
1: They're 18
2: That's
1: at this time.
2: That's big money at that time.
1: So, yeah, they're 18.
2: Yeah.
1: They've got 150,000 USH.
2: Yeah.
1: And the first thing they do is they both go and buy a brand new Jeep Grand Cherokee.
2: Just one, or they get
1: one each. Because, and the reason the reason I know that it's one each is because when you and I interviewed them,
2: saw
1: this story, thought, hang on a second, here's an opportunity. When you and I interviewed them, we found out that when they were writing Good Will Hunting, only Ben Affleck was getting the acting roles, and they actually had to share a car when they were living in Hollywood.
3: Ben, when we were taking all the writer meetings in for Good Will Hunting, I remember we took Ben had a Ford Taurus.
1: Yeah.
3: It's old maroon Ford Taurus, and it was more comfortable than my car, which was a little Acura Integra, which he could barely fit in. So we took the Taurus. Ben drove.
4: Those was like an automatic transmission.
3: Right.
4: Mine was really made a difference, you know.
1: Car chat. Matt Damon, Ben Affleck. How good was that?
2: Get on the podcast.
1: Get
2: on the podcast. Full great chat.
1: So they go to buy two Jeep Grand Cherokees. And I love the idea that when you're 19, because a car, like a cool car when you're that age.
2: Yeah.
1: That's the hottest thing in the world.
2: I had a cool car.
1: That's all you want.
2: Yeah. You remember my first car, George.
1: George, the Toyota Corolla.
2: 91. Beautiful year for the Corolla. Never died.
1: No, well, until you drove it into a fence out the front of school.
2: Yeah. That's a true story.
1: Yeah, he was school captain as well.
2: True story.
1: Yeah, he'd been spotted at a local nightclub the night before.
2: But I slept.
1: No one said you didn't sleep.
2: Oh, good.
1: Christian's called.
2: Don't you laugh, Christian.
1: Christian.
5: How's it going?
1: Christian, what was red hot for you when you were younger?
5: The wetsuit pencil cases for high school.
1: Oh, yes! Red hot.
2: Yes.
1: Great stuff, Christian.
5: If you had
1: Christian
5: one of them, you were definitely cool.
1: Oh, yeah, it's so true.
2: Were.
1: Christian,
2: yes, you were.
1: Very good. We're going to take more of these updates. Christian, we're going to send you a DJ Will t-shirt. Exclusive.
2: Whoa.
5: Awesome.
1: You're on pre-order,
5: boys.
1: Brother. No They're worries, exclusive. WillandWoody.com. Click shop if you want one.
2: Shawnee, you there, Sean? Did you just whistle like a bird, Sean?
6: Hello.
1: G'day, Sean. Hey, Sean, what was red hot when you were younger? Come to us, Sean.
2: Hey, I don't reckon you're called Sean. Is it John? Is it
1: John?
2: John. Is it John?
6: John.
2: The guy with the bird behind him. Are you whistling? Are you? Is the cool thing that you can whistle like a bird? Is
1: I can't wait to hear that. The text line's open for this. 0429 131065. Dylan from Brisbane said, back when I was a kid 20 years ago, Converse All-Stars were shit hot. If you had a pair at primary school, you were the bee's knees. We called them Chuck Taylors back then. Even cooler if you got them special colour.
2: Still cool though, right?
1: The Connies.
2: Yeah, bloody oath they are, aren't they?
1: They're a lot cooler. But for me, the school kicks were the Globes.
2: Oh, yeah, Globes.
1: If you had a set of Globes, you were red hot.
2: Etnies or Globes.
1: Osiris.
2: And the fatter the tongue, the cooler they were for mine.
1: They were very impractical, I found.
2: Oh, not that comfy at all, really. Anyway, let's go to Sean here. We're going back to
1: Sean. We're trying it.
2: We're going to the Birdman. Sean?
1: The Birdman.
6: Hey, Will. Hey, Woody. How are you, boys?
1: Hey, Sean.
2: Mate, what was hot back in the day?
6: So, I'm 30 next year, so I'm aging a bit. Do you boys remember the Power Balance bands that
1: were here? Yeah.
6: My unathletic footy career ended with the end of the Power Balance band. I pretty much gave up on the sport because I thought the Power Balance band was my only little bit compared with the long skins that used to go down to your knees.
1: Oh, the long skins. Skins in general. Do you remember when footballers just used to run around in a pair of tights?
2: So hence, that's what we wore.
1: Button pusher Tommy loved that.
2: Good phase.
1: I just heard a yeah.
2: Good phase.
1: Yeah.
2: Let's go to Joe. What was red hot for you back in the day?
7: Oh, it would have to be the Von Dutch hat and the Von Dutch t-shirt.
2: Yeah.
1: Is that the Von Dutch? They're back.
2: Are they back?
1: The Von Dutch trucker hats are back in a big way. Back. I saw Sexy Dust wear one the other day. He's my cool barometer these days.
2: Now you know it's back.
1: They're back.
2: Yeah.
1: In a big way.
7: I can't believe it.
2: Do you still wear the Von Dutch, Joe?
7: Oh, no. I gave that up in about 2004.
2: Fair enough. Bring it back, Joe.
1: Just on the magnetic bands, the balance bands.
2: That was an extraordinary marketing campaign.
1: That was
2: by the
1: one
2: way.
1: Of so the. Do you guys know what we're talking about with him?
8: We debated not putting that cooler across to you because we had never heard of that.
1: So basically, they were like two rubber bands that you put on your wrist. And they had what looked like kind of like an air tag in the middle of it. It was like a little metal magnet in the middle of it. And the idea was they helped you balance better.
8: You guys are so dumb.
2: You become more flexible, more powerful, you become fitter. Yeah.
1: And I remember the first time someone showed them to me and I was like, there's no way. And he goes, look, someone pull my arms behind my back. And I remember his arms didn't go back that far. And then someone else came along and he goes, now you try. I'll put the balance bands on. And his arms went back further. But of course, it's just because he's stretched. Yeah. So that was was the selling point for them. They'd always do this. It was incredible.
2: But they paid like all these superstars to wear. So LeBron James wore one.
1: Yes, LeBron James wore one.
2: They spent their entire budget on who they would get to wear it, but they did nothing.
1: Yes. You know, now we're in the band chat though.
2: Yeah.
1: Live Strong bands. Like they were cool once upon a time. Like it was a symbol of status to have a Live Strong band. It was the same kind of like, and you could see it. It was the same with the when iPhones first came out or iPods first came out. The white cords.
2: Oh yeah,
1: your cables. That was the only cable you want on the tram.
2: Let's go to Shannon here. Shannon, what item was hot for you back in the day?
9: Oh, the Hypercolor T-shirt from Rip Curl.
2: The hyper-coloured T-shirt, that might be a bit before my time, Shannon. What's a... What?
9: Oh, I was 15. It would have been probably about 90, 92.
2: Yeah. Are we talking tie-dye?
9: No, well, they did come out with a tie-dye, but these ones you can get more in plain silk, like in a plain colour. But when you heat it up or someone put their hand on you,
2: the
9: handprint would appear.
1: Oh, the heat-activated tea.
2: I remember that.
1: Yes, absolutely.
9: Yeah, and if you were unfortunate to be a really hot blooded, you know, you can tell exactly where what parts of your body were hot when you were wearing it. I don't know why they were so cool, but they were.
2: That's true, actually, because if you felt anxious, if you were feeling anxious or nervous, your T-shirt would change colour. It was horrific.
1: Yeah, that actually sounds awful.
2: Yeah, laser pointers for mine were pretty cool back in the day. Yeah. You know, I used to hit the streets, right?
1: Sounds like you think laser pointers are still pretty cool,
2: I kind of want to bring them back.
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0: Will and Woody.
1: Hope you're having a wonderful drive home. Woods, I'm not sure what you're doing here. I know you want to play a bit of DJ Will.
0: Stuff?
2: Yeah, man. We're in the middle of a national tour.
1: Okay, maybe at the end of that, I'll let you know how the DJ Will t-shirts are selling. WillandWoody.com, by the way. Exclusive run of t-shirts.
2: Uh-huh.
1: I think we're only running them for a week, so if you'd like one. Look, I personally think the price point's a bit high. Sexy Das has set them at $50 a tee. That's just me personally.
2: Yeah, but they're high quality t-shirts. We're not going cheap on this, guys. We're not going cheap on this. And it's once in a lifetime. You'll never be able to buy them again. Anyway, the national tour, which did kick off this week, I organised it for you. You used to be a DJ.
1: Yeah.
2: You went away. You had kids. I fully respected that. As your manager, I was starting to get a bit worried about the bottom line. So I organised for you a national tour, getting you back out there into the clubs. I didn't think you were ready to jump straight into clubs, though, if I'm being honest. I'm glad we can be so honest with each other as client manager.
1: Mm.
2: You are playing a club this Saturday, Club 237 in Townsville. Yeah. We'll get to that more up next.
1: Yeah.
2: But I just want to get people up to speed as to how the week has gone. So it all kicked off in the rain at an under 14 girls soccer training. But bloody hell, did you bring the vibe, mate? Under 14 soccer training. Are you guys ready to dance?
3: Yeah!
2: To the smoke machine. Ow.

0: anyone who's going to the toilets is getting a great song to go to the toilet to. He's not playing the bangers. I told him to play the bangers.
1: You can book me for these gigs, but I'll play my music.
0: Just play one Katy Perry song.
1: Absolutely not.
0: Just play Firework.
1: Don't have it.
0: Just play Firework.
1: We're not playing Firework.
0: Raw by Katy Perry.
1: Raw. Louder.
2: Soccer songs.
1: Like the
2: World Cup.
1: World Cup.
2: Turn it up.
1: Let's go.
2: Don't slow them down.
1: Okay.
3: I think everyone should get around this track. I think you'll really like it. Ame, Swedish DJs. Anyway, very famous remix. I won't talk over it. This is the best bit.
0: I am that close to pulling the irons out of the fire. You can go and find another manager unless you play a banger. All right?
4: This is the
5: Quartet remix, Taylor Swift.
1: All together now.
3: Thank you so much, guys. Thanks for coming. I really appreciate it. Really appreciate it. Thank you. Thanks for coming out. First gig on the tour. Big stop.
6: Okay, so the headline there, absence of bangers. We've talked about that. I think if you just played your Katy Perry's, your Sinead O'Connor's, your Taylor Swift's, like, they would have really got around it. But that was good feedback, I thought, from the first gig. Otherwise, I thought your gratitude at the end was really nice, thanking them all. They chanted your name. I thought that was all beautiful.
7: Are we going to keep doing this? Are you doing the feedback now?
6: Well, I was just getting people up to speed as to how we're feeling about how everything's going.
7: Sure. Yeah.
6: Second gig was a 6 a.m. Gig at a cafe.
7: Yeah.
6: It was going awesome.
7: No, it wasn't. There was no one there, and you didn't tell them I was going to be there.
6: And then this happened.
8: I'll have a latte with a banger, please. Ladies and gentlemen, I give you... Ooh, that's loud. DJ Will.
7: Can someone give me a coffee?
8: Here it comes. There it is. Morning, guys. DJ Will. I reckon give him a banger now.
9: It's 8 o'clock in the morning, mate.
8: Yeah, okay. Right. Yeah.
9: Something cooler, something low. I've had complaints. The cops will turn up in 5 minutes, I'm telling you now.
8: Yeah, okay. No worries.
9: You sorted that?
8: Yeah. Easy. I'll check it. Where's the volume button?
9: I just turned it down.
8: Oh, right, okay. Maybe low, but bangers too?
9: Low bangers. I don't think that kind of is a bit of a contradiction, isn't it?
8: Well, I'm thinking like down tempo bangers, like Sinead O'Connor, Nothing Will Compare to You. Here we go.
9: Turn it down.
8: What's up? Too many complaints.
9: It's gone from DJ Will to DJ
8: One.
9: Okay.
8: Turn it off. Like off.
9: We're done.
8: Geek's
9: done.
8: Yeah.
9: No worries.
8: Wow. That was a good run though.
6: Couldn't handle your heat, man. That's fine. That's on them. Couldn't handle your heat. Now I think we're
7: DJ'd for 11 minutes.
6: And you bloody rocked it for 11 minutes. Keep the people wanting more. That, you know, you guys didn't hear it from the package, but the people inside with their lattes, no, bring him back. Anyway, I think we're in a great spot for Club 237 in Townsville. But you just have to start playing some bangers.
7: I'll think about it.
6: So look, quiz is up next.
7: Yeah.
6: We're going to hear from all of you guys as to like, what is a banger? Because I'm not sure. If you know.
7: I'm going to hear from other people
6: what they
7: consider to be a banger.
6: Suggestions. Okay. What is a banger?
7: After the quiz, we'll do that.
6: After the quiz. Yeah.
7: Little update for you before we get out of here. The Will and Woody DJ Will t-shirts.
6: That's a low banger.
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7: Click menu, click shop if you'd like to buy one.
6: Yeah.
7: We've had, Daz, how many orders have we had?
10: One. And that was me.
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1: Tell me money, let's play.
2: Alrighty, playing the quiz today, we have got Beck. Hey, Beck, quick warm-up question.
3: Yes. And we're
2: going to talk about this more up next to help out, excuse me, DJ Will. But what would you say is a banger of a song to you?
3: One that gets all the girls to the dance floor is Give me a man after midnight.
2: That is gotta play that. We got
4: wild
2: that
4: a song from like 1978.
2: It's a banger.
3: Absolute banger.
4: 50 years old. It's crazy.
2: It is crazy.
4: All right, Beck.
2: 30 seconds on the clock. Got to get 10 questions right. Can pass. Have to take your first answer. Beck, good luck.
3: All righty. Thanks, boys.
4: Here we go, Beck. What is Will's DJ name?
3: Oh, that is so bad. Pass.
4: What's your favourite T-shirt?
3: Jagged T-shirt.
4: What is the Hilton franchise famous for?
3: Hotel.
4: What's the capital city of Australia?
3: Canberra.
4: Would you wear a DJ Will T-shirt in public?
3: Absolutely. Send me one.
4: What is baby kangaroo called?
3: Joey.
4: Name a famous cartoon dog.
3: Oh, pass.
4: What's 100 minus 75?
3: 25.
4: What's a good excuse to cancel plans?
3: Sick kids.
4: It's a good
2: classic.
4: One.
2: It's a classic.
4: It's a good one. I feel like we stumbled into Will's DJ name a little bit later on in the quiz. DJ Will was the answer we were looking for, Beck.
3: I stumbled. I'm sorry.
4: Name is on the tin there. It's been nice to meet you, Beck. If you'd like a DJ Will T-shirt.
3: What was that?
4: If you'd like a DJ Will T-shirt. Mm.
3: Yeah.
4: Yeah, willandwoody.com. They're $50 each. Head over to the shop. Yeah, you get on there, mate.
2: It's a bar. You could resell it straight away for double that.
4: Immediately. Limited edition. Limited edition.
2: Doubt. Now, speaking of DJ Will, we're going to talk more about the national tour, which is currently on. We've got a big gig this Saturday night at a club, Club 237 in Townsville. But we need your help as to what songs to play, because right now I'm just not sure if we're hitting them. It's Will and Woody.

0: Hey, it's Will and Woody. Hope you're having a wonderful drive home. Woods, the DJ Will National Tour comes to a close this weekend, Saturday night, Club 237 in Darwin. When I say Darwin.
1: Mate, switch on.
0: Look, I'm getting a lot of info here.
1: Switch on.
0: No, I've had a lot of info. I've been dragged across the country. There's been some shocking gigs. You've had a number cancel on me as well. There was one in Darwin that was lined up.
1: That is true, actually. Yes. Yes, there was a wake in Darwin, which we were no longer required at. But here's the thing, Will. I don't want you to worry about all the business stuff, okay? You just focus on the beats.
0: So Club 237's in Townsville.
1: It's in Townsville. Right. And like, mate, Club 237 in Townsville is Townsville. Everyone talks about the snake pit. Anything goes in the pit is what people say, right?
0: Right, what do you want to get done here? Because I feel like you kind of, it's getting a bit tedious, the feedback.
1: I'll put it down. That's fine.
0: I know you've got an axe to grind here, though. Come on.
1: No axe to grind. I'm just saying we've done two gigs this week on the national tour. And, you know, we're flying and we're humming and we're going to be very much ready for the club.
0: Mm.
1: But I just don't think we've played a banger yet, which seems like a weird thing not to do. I'm not a DJ.
0: If you were DJing a cafe with one person in it at 6 a.m. in the morning, you hold your bangers. You don't just throw bangers around willy-nilly. It doesn't work like that.
1: But you've been
0: holding... You hold them for the right moments. You don't give the people too much cheese because it overdoes it.
1: Yeah, but at some point...
0: You've got to build to it.
1: At some point,
0: I only DJed for 11 minutes at the cafe before the owner told me to respectfully F off.
1: We fully respect that as well. But you did an under-14 girls soccer training session as well. No bangers.
0: None of them were listening. They were playing a scratch match, which you were also playing with them.
1: But if you play a banger, the people come, my friend. This, like, just as an example, I know I'm not the DJ.
0: You're not the DJ.
1: I'm not the DJ.
0: You're not the DJ.
1: Hey, I think it'd be great to hear from everyone listening right now as to what they believe is a banger. Because at the end of the day, you're playing to the people. Like, what do they believe is a banger? Give them what they want and make them move. For me, if I'm just on the dance floor right now, I'm in the pit.
0: Mm.
1: What do I really want to hear?
0: Mm.
1: This one.
0: That's it. It's been your favourite song since you were 13, and I know why, and I don't need to bring up the film clip. And it's weird.
1: It's not about anything but milkshakes, and that brings me to the yard. And by yard, I mean dance floor, okay? And I'm picturing it now. Everyone's just coming from every corner of the club and they're in, okay? And we haven't played anything like that all week, okay? I'm a little bit worried.
0: Okay.
1: What is a banger to you guys? What is a song that will definitely make you personally go to the dance floor?
0: You can text us. I'm interested to hear these just to see what everyone else thinks. What am I going to use in the snake pit?
1: Exactly.
0: You guys can kind of curate the playlist a bit now. I should mention... The DJ Will National Tour T-shirts, they're on willandwoody.com.
1: Selling like hotcakes.
0: They're going to be hard to get your hands on. So get there as fast as you can. It's Will and Woody.
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0: Will and Woody, hope you're having a wonderful drive home. 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Yeah. Club 237, I'm playing the Snake Pit. If you are in Townsville, get a DJ Will t-shirt, willandwoody.com. Click the shop banana in the menu.
1: Yeah.
0: And I'm pretty sure, Woods, you get to skip the queue if you've got proof of purchase of a DJ Will t-shirt.
1: Bloody oath. Absolutely, you do. So get there quick, though. They will sell out. Right now, though, there's just a couple of concerns, sure, coming from me, but maybe a couple of other people just around at this point of the tour. We've already done two gigs, the under-14 soccer training, the cafe gig on Wednesday. You haven't yet played a banger?
0: Subjective.
1: No, there definitely just has not been a banger yet. And I get it. Like, it's cool that you're going, like, just holding all your bangers back. But as your manager, I'm starting to go, does he have a banger? So,
0: right, just getting this over with,
1: so just going to ask these guys, anyone to call the show now, like, what is a banger to you? What's the song that gets you to the dance floor? Sarah, what is it for you?
2: Hey, boys, Bohemian Rhapsody by Queen.
3: Oh, yeah. Banger.
0: Big song. Big song, Sarah. I'll write it down. You reckon they'll like it in the Snake Pit, Sam?
2: Yeah, got to end the night on Bohemian Rhapsody.
1: Oh, finisher. Wow. I think it's a finisher.
0: Sarah, you can have yourself a DJ Will t-shirt for the recommendation. Thank you very much.
1: If I can just speak to my DJ client
0: Will,
1: real quick.
0: DJ
1: real quick.
0: Will t-shirts.
1: Stop giving them away.
0: What do you mean?
1: We're going to lose money on the t-shirts. So just ease up.
4: Stop giving them out, mate.
1: Yeah. We're like, there's a bottom line right now, because we have made no money from the tour, and I don't want to tell you that because I deal with the business. We are in the hole.
0: You've dealt with it badly.
1: We are in the hole. What's up,
5: Joe? I think we just got our first sale, guys.
1: You're kidding. We made a sale. Not that we're excited about that, because like, we've got heaps coming in, but that's the first.
5: Can we shout them out?
1: Yeah, shout them out.
5: Shout out Anna.
0: Nice, Anna. Yeah. There you go.
1: Is that our friend Anna Dragon?
0: Could well be our friend Anna. Willandwoody.com, click menu and then hit the shop banana if you would like to get yourself an exclusive DJ Will t-shirt. Button pusher, Tommy.
6: Yeah, well, shout outs if you do get a t-shirt, so we'll shout you out. But yeah. Also, we've received some bangers on the text line.
0: Oh, I like love that. Yeah, yes, please. Fire away, mate.
6: Okay, we've had...
0: For the Snake Pit this weekend.
6: Yeah, I liked this suggestion by a band. Do you remember Black Box?
0: No. Yes, I do. Italian. Yeah, they did Right on Time.
1: Oh, that's a banger.
0: Yeah, that's a great song.
1: That's a banger.
6: That was Marcello.
0: A nice Marcello remix of The Letter Holloway. Great song.
6: And then another one here, your favourite, Will.
0: Yes.
1: Oh yes.
0: No, there's no doubt in the flow there.
1: More flow. I think we need to play 4 to 5 Flow Rider songs. Minimum.
0: I'm going to put Right on Time in. What is Apple Bottom Jeans called?
6: It's called Low by Flo Rida.
0: It's called Low.
6: T-Pain.
0: It's called Low.
1: That is a certified banger.
0: Okay.
1: Let's go to Cody here now. Cody, what song gets you on the dance floor, Codes?
7: Well, I think it's The Millennial in Me, but I love Down by Jay Sean.

0: And then the crowd can get down as well. I love crowd interaction. I think that really works. Mate,
1: you're not going to be on the stage. I'll remind you of that on the night as well.
0: I'm in the booth.
1: I'll remind you of that on the night.
0: I'm in the booth, mate. I'm standing behind you.
1: Got a little bit. I'm going to remind you of that on the night. And if I need to, I'll call security. And it'd be weird for me to have to do that to my manager, but I'm happy to.
0: So disrespectful. Organise this whole tour for you. Let me have some fun. Let's go to Peter here.
1: We all know what happens when that happens.
0: Nothing bad has ever happened when I've had fun.
1: No one.
0: Peter.
1: Need I remind you what happened when I played coup d'etat in Bali?
0: Okay, that was bad. You picked the one night where I got a bit irresponsible. Peter, my friend.
2: Hey, guys.
0: Dance floor filler for you. What is it, Pete?
2: You are not a DJ unless you play Sandstorm by Duru.
0: Yes.
2: 100%.
0: I mean, Peter, question for you, Peter. Are we thinking we give him Sandstorm early to win him over, get him in the palm of our hands, or do we finish with Sandstorm?
2: It's got to be later. You can't go too early with Sandstorm.
0: Okay.
2: It's a classic banger.
0: It's a classic banger. Yeah. Maybe if we're losing him, if we feel like we're losing him, Sandstorm.
1: We'll send Peter a DJ Will National Tour t-shirt. Yep. No. There you go, Pete, for you.
2: Champion, you guys are the best.
1: We'll send
0: it to you as long as you go to the website and pay $50. That's
1: no.
0: all fine. I'm just saying.
1: No. If you'd like a DJ Will t-shirt, by the way, willandwoody.com, click on the shop banana in the menu.
0: Please stop giving away free t-shirts.
1: I'm not giving them away for free. I'm just like, you know.
0: You are. I'm
1: not trying to make money off the t-shirts. I'm just trying to share the love.
0: Well, one of us is. Okay?
1: I think it's a bit sad.
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2: I did get a message on Hinge the other day. I'm like, wait, that's a pretty good pickup line, that one.
3: Oh, yeah? Oh, yeah? What have you got?
2: So he said to me, he said, oh, you look like the girl you make eye contact with at the airport and then think about the whole flight. I'm like, oh, good one. I like that.
3: That is good.
2: That's a good one.
3: That, I want to talk to this guy. Yeah. I'm a bit like, oh, hello. I think this sounds like a silly thing to say, but I think it's like a muscle going on dates.
2: Yeah.
3: You know, and being single is like that. Mm. It's so easy to get hibernate and cocoon. Getting out of your comfort zone, meeting new people, doing all that, the questions again. What do you do for work? Do you want kids?
2: But now this is a problem. So when I was in my early 20s, you know, you could just ask whatever. You know, what's your favourite movie? What do you like to do on the weekends?
3: Yeah.
2: I'm like, do you want kids? How many kids do you want?
3: Yeah.
2: Do you have a house? What's your job?
3: Yeah, exactly.
2: I'm not mucking around. I'm 32, mate.
3: Are we doing a white picket fence? Are we doing a dog? How many dogs?
2: Exactly. All the hard-hitting questions.
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0: Will and Woody, using this time to air some grievances with each other.
1: Do you think it's been good for our relationship or bad for our relationship to this point?
0: I think we're having fun with it. I think it got a bit real yesterday when I targeted your people pleasing.
1: Yeah, because that's, you know, that's for the therapist, man. And even they can't figure it out.
0: You targeted my knowledge topping. And underneath that, that's real. You know, that's real.
1: I know that's real. You know? Okay, we're getting serious. Anyway, the reason we're doing it, obviously, is because there's this woman who aired all her grievances about her ex-husband after she divorced him. And we just think, have the grievances before you break up.
0: Do it while the relationship's on foot.
1: This is healthy.
0: Yeah.

0: Just a quick one to the side.
1: Oh, yeah, I've got a side one for you as well.
0: Just a couple of honourable mentions.
1: Hang on, but you haven't done your third real one yet.
0: I know.
1: We can do the honourable mentions afterwards.
0: No, I'm saving
1: No, do
0: mine.
1: Your third real one.
0: Okay, third real
1: And then we'll do honourable mentions afterwards. Because okay. The honourable mentions, I think I counted 12.
0: Oh, yeah, I got 205.
1: That's it. There's
0: okay.
1: There it is.
0: There's what?
1: There's the topping. There's the competitiveness. There it is.
0: Well, let's have a bike ride together. Let's go for a ride. You said you'd be better at riding. Anyway, I'm going to put that down.
1: I said if I trained, but the funny thing is...
0: You won't, because you're not disciplined.
1: No, because I don't care.
0: Yes, you...
1: Oh, damn it.
0: Oh, that really gets me. When people say I wasn't trying... Oh,
1: I know.
0: My brother used to say that to me.
1: That's why I said it.
0: Yeah. Oh, it worked. Anyway. Okay. Here it is.
1: Oh, yeah.
0: Using the company credit card for breakfasts without me. Now, Will, I went through the credit card statement recently...
1: Yeah.
0: You took Annalise out for breakfast.
1: I took Annalise out for breakfast.
0: Without me.
1: Yeah. Everyone gets one breakfast a year with me.
0: You can't make that a company credit card expense.
1: She's an employee.
0: Yeah, but I'm not
1: She's
0: there.
1: She's an employee.
0: You can't. We
1: Tough
0: can't,
1: titties.
0: We can't
1: you
0: be
1: missed
0: going
1: it.
0: Out.
1: You missed the invite. Missed the invite.
0: I never got the invite.
1: That's true.
0: I think company.
1: That's true.
0: I think the company pays for breakfast when we are both eating breakfast.
1: So what's the difference between me taking Annalise out for breakfast and then you shouting everyone coffee and me not being on the coffee order? It's the
0: you
1: same
0: were,
1: thing.
0: You were in the earshot though. You could have ordered a coffee.
1: No.
0: You could have ordered.
1: No.
0: I always say
1: days, days where I've been away. You've ordered 8 to 10 coffees and 3 pieces of cake.
0: That's a good retort. Let's both stop doing that. I think that's a fair.
1: Well,
0: we
1: I'm
0: both
1: not,
0: need to put the.
1: Yeah,
0: we probably
1: fine.
0: Need to set some rules for the company credit
1: I
0: card. That might be tomorrow.
1: I think that's fair.
0: That's off air?
1: Yeah. That's not fair, chat.
0: Oh. No. You guys don't want to hear about how we want to spend our money on the company credit card? Sure.
1: I did. The latest one, I've got a few expenses in Europe. I've been in mid. Accidentally.
0: There was one in Nice that popped up, I saw.
1: Accidentally.
0: Mm-hmm.
1: It's hard. You know, you double tap, your kid's screaming at you on your phone. For
0: funny
1: your
0: how I never do it, though.
1: You've done it. I just can't mention what you did it for. All right. Here we go.
0: Is these the honourable mentions?
1: Honourable mention. One honourable mention from me.
0: Okay, we'll both get one.
1: Okay. You hang out far too much with Sexy Das, aka The Sex, our digital producer.
0: We've never hung outside work. We've literally never hung.
1: No, with him at work. It's a problem. It's a problem.
0: We just have a good energy together, I find. Sexy, is it too much?
2: I think he's jealous.
0: Yeah. Are you jealous of being sexy? Feels that way.
1: Does feel that way.
0: Let's talk about it. Why? Is it just another man in my life?
1: Well, yeah, you're my boy.
3: 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It's Will and Woody. On 103.1 Power FM.

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1: It's Will and Woody Woods. We're going to get out of here. It is a post-show meeting, though, on the air. The post-show notes right now.
2: Yes. And I think for mine, if I can, Will, I do want to talk about the National DJ Tour that we are currently on for you, DJ Will. Used to be a DJ, had kids, left the clubs for a while, but we're back, baby. We are back on the main stage. That's why I've organised this national tour. But I'm just a little bit concerned because we've got this massive finale gig, Club 237 in Townsville. As your manager, I'm looking out for your public image that's out there. Mm. And I'm just starting to get a little bit distressed and concerned about a bit of a rumour that's getting out there about you wearing a wig.
3: Yeah.
2: I don't know where it's come from.
3: Right. Yeah. Well, you made it up, I think.
2: Absolutely. Why would I bring us down from the inside like that?
3: Because you think it's funny.
2: Not at all. Anyway, here's... Damn it. Here's a couple of grabs from just some chats we've had, right? People in Dansville, Smallsy's in there as well. They just keep bringing it up.
4: There's rumours going around that, Will, you wear a toupee from time to time.
3: Boys, the hair's real. The hair's real. I promise the hair's real.
5: Yeah, all these people up here are saying toupee this, toupee
3: is that.
4: It's
3: right?
4: A Queensland rumour, yeah. I don't know.
6: Is he going to wear the wig?
2: I don't know why this rumour is starting in Townsville.
3: Oh, sorry. Is that I'm currently wearing a wig?
2: He doesn't wear a wig.
3: Let's just say that, yes, I will be wearing the wig.
6: Okay.
7: Well, these two boxes arrived last week from wigs.com or something. Are these accessories to you? Okay. Are you wearing a wig? Are you still wearing a wig? Or did you go to Turkey?
2: So I'm going to jump in as his manager. It's not a wig. It is real hair. There was no transplant. And I know that's bizarre for people to hear because he was bald.
3: Yeah.
2: It's just real hair.
7: So it's your hair. It's not like Temu hair. It's yours.
3: No, it's my hair. And
8: final thing, Will.
3: Yes.
8: You've got no hair. Well, you've got hair now. I just need some advice. I'm losing hair.
3: If you go to hairpingersrus.com.
8: Great.
3: And just put in the code WILL123, they'll sort you out 20% off.
2: What is going on in town?
3: Yeah, why do people think I'm wearing a wig?
8: Because it doesn't look real, mate.
9: Hello, Smallsy.
10: Question.
3: Yeah, mate.
10: Do you wear a toupee?
3: I think we need to have a hair pulling ceremony.
10: Did you get a hair transplant, though? Because no shame.
3: No, I'd tell you, man, if I went to Turkey's.
2: So, look, that's out there. Just want to say again, it's not a wig.
3: It's not a wig.
2: It's not a wig, guys.
3: It's real hair.
2: No toupee.
3: It's real hair, and there'll be real beats at Club 237 this Saturday night. Don't forget. I mean, the tour's really come to a close. I don't know why we're selling our merch at the end of the tour, but yes, the DJ Will t-shirts are at willandwoody.com. Click menu, hit the banana. You can get yourself a DJ Will tee for a hot price.
2: Yeah, great.
3: Limited edition.
2: Yeah.
3: And no fans on stage. Yeah.
6: In like physical fans that blow air just in case it comes off.
3: I thought you meant like people on stage.
2: We'll speak to the club about that. Are there fans at the club?
3: Just give me a hat and you can have as many fans as you like.
2: Hat
3: strong. Hat, that's headband.
2: Headband's good.
3: Yeah.
2: Look, guys, Andre Agassi number.
3: It'll be glued down. Yeah. It'll be glued. Oh, the glue.
2: It's a professional
3: job. I know what I'm doing.
2: Yeah.
3: Oh. I was.
11: You know the saying, where there's a Will, there's a Woody. Hang on, I don't think I got that quite right. Will and Woody.
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13: I always have to have a... concentrate so I don't accidentally say kimono dragons, which would be kimono. Dragons that are wearing like kimonos. Japanese robes.
14: Yeah. No.

0: 10 years in business deserves a big celebration. So next week, Alex and Crystal are celebrating the Sporting Globe's 10th birthday, giving you the chance to win a VIP birthday pack. Think you've got what it takes to win? You've got just 10 seconds to name 10 things. 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
2: My grandma, God bless her soul, she picked up at a bus stop in her 70s.
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2: Oh. So she's just walking past the bus stop. 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Sees this guy standing there, Roy, and just starts up a conversation.
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3: I need to find me a man.
2: Bridgemore bus stop. 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
8: We

0: Hey, it's Will and Woody. You're either up early or up late. And
1: welcome to the show.
0: I mean, this is probably the best of the worst bits from the week. I keep saying that. It's not the best of the worst. It's the best of the best. I mean, we consider this stuff to be good, surely.
2: It's just incredible. It's absolutely incredible.
0: I don't think
2: stuff.
0: It's incredible.
2: No, it's amazing.
0: I wouldn't have thought it's incredible, but this is
2: the best stuff you will have ever heard.
0: I think this is the best cut of Will and Woody that you're going to hear.
2: Nah, it's better than that. Raise the bar. So I would say power nap now. Pull over, power nap.
0: Why nap?
2: Just a quick power nap because you want to be up and about for when our best bits start.
0: They're starting now.
2: Well, you got a song. You got a 3-minute power nap and then game on, baby.
0: All right. Well, yeah.
2: Will and Woody.

0: Nothing good happens after midnight, except these two.
1: It's Will and Woody keeping you up.
2: The DJ Will National Tour is in full swing, ladies and gentlemen.
3: It is.
2: As your tour manager, I couldn't be happier with how everything's going. For those that are just joining the journey, Will, you used to be a DJ, used to be a cool guy, you had kids, other things took your time, but finally, finally you are back on the deck,
3: my friend.
2: Can
3: you get back on them, yeah.
2: So I've organised this national tour for you.
3: Yep.
2: We are going to Townsville Saturday, Club 237. It's going to be a massive... massive finale. I couldn't be more confident with what you're going to bring.
3: It's not the case.
2: This is slight.
3: Not the case.
2: What's not the case?
3: You're undermining me. You're not.
2: I'm not.
3: You are. You've been out there in the airlock. You said, I don't have a banger. You said a number of times, I don't know what a banger is.
2: There's a few concerns over your song selection, and I'm being honest about that. If I can't be honest with you, who can be? And I just think in your two gigs so far,
3: Can I be honest with you?
2: And the cafe, there were no bangers played. Okay. I said, play Sinead O'Connor.
3: Can I be honest with you?
2: Yeah.
3: You don't earn 20% as a manager.
2: Well, contractually, I do, mate. And now...
3: We haven't signed a contract.
2: I may have forged it. Anyway, that's with the lawyers. Really excitingly, we are going to be in Townsville, but I'm really worried about this rumour that has just... erupted out of nowhere. I don't know who started it, Will.
3: Mm.
2: As your manager, I'm worried about the PR of this particular rumour. We're just having a chit-chat with a couple of the Townsville guys at 106.3 there. Adam and Donnie for breakfast, DJ Delicious, Danny does the afternoons there, Stu does the Arvo shift. We're just having a chat with them just about, like, us coming, etc. All of them, really strangely, were saying that you wear... a wig. And even this has got to Smallsy as well as the national shows. I don't know how he's heard it as well. But have a listen to this.
4: There's rumours going around that, Will, you wear a toupee from time to time.
3: Boys, the hair's real. The hair's real. I promise the hair's real.
5: Yeah, all these people up here are saying toupee this, toupee
3: is that.
4: It's
3: right?
4: A Queensland rumour, I don't know.
6: Is he going to wear the wig?
2: I don't know why this rumour is starting in Townsville.
3: Oh, sorry. Is that I'm currently wearing a wig?
2: He doesn't wear a toupee.
3: Let's just say that, yes, I will be wearing the wig.
6: Okay.
7: Well, these two boxes arrived last week from wigs.com or something. It's addressed to you. Okay. Are you wearing a wig? Are you still wearing a wig? What, did you go to Turkey?
2: So I'm going to jump in as his manager. It's not a wig. It is real hair. There was no transplant out. And I know that's bizarre for people to hear because he was bald.
3: Yeah.
2: It's just real hair.
7: It's your hair. It's not like Temu hair. It's yours.
3: No, it's my hair.
8: Final thing, Will.
3: Yes.
8: You've got no hair. Well, you got hair now. Need some advice. I'm losing hair.
3: If you go to hairpingersrus.com.
8: Great.
3: And just put in the code WILL123, they'll sort you out 20% off.
2: What is going on in Tans?
3: Yeah, why do people think I'm wearing a wig?
8: Because it doesn't look real, mate.
9: Hello, Smallsy.
10: Question.
3: Yeah, mate.
10: Do you wear a toupee?
3: I think we need to have a hair pulling ceremony.
10: Did you get a hair transplant, though? Because no shame.
3: No, I'd tell you, man, if I went to Turkey's.
2: Look, I don't know where that's come from. I mean, that's the internet, eh? That's the internet these days. Someone started that as a joke.
3: I know you think it's a bit funny, but like,
2: I don't, mate. I think it's a bad look. People think you wear a wig.
3: I know you think it's a bit funny, but like, I'm taking this gig this weekend very seriously.
2: Me too, mate.
3: Well, you're not.
2: Me too.
3: So you're calling the radio station in Townsville telling them I'm wearing a wig.
2: I didn't start that, mate.
3: I'm wearing Temu hair.
2: that was funny, but I don't. It's not true. Funny line, not true. And I just want to put that
3: I'm
2: on record
3: now.
2: Playing
3: in a club on the weekend, and like, I've got to be putting my best foot forward. I can't have people thinking I'm wearing a wig, so it's up
2: to
3: you.
2: They'll all be staring at
3: it. It's up to you to disperse those rumours.
2: I'm trying to squash it. Maybe we should get hats made, not a wig or something. I don't know. Just
3: a hat that says not a wig.
2: Yeah, this isn't a wig. I don't know. Just putting it out there. But speaking of merch, and this is pretty exciting. So I just want to say one more time.
3: Oh, Joe, you've a flavour.
2: Oh, what's up?
6: If you are going to wear your toupee, we should just watch the smoke machines because it could blow up and off. And so just be careful.
3: Guys, I don't wear... I'm not wearing... it's my hair.
2: How is it stuck down, though?
3: It's not... I've grown it.
2: Okay.
9: DJ Will.
2: You grew your wig in a lab or something and then put it on you.
3: No, it's my... like...
2: All right. Hey,
3: you know,
2: guys.
3: I'm on the hair pingers. I've told you this.
2: Yeah. It's not a wig, guys. It's his real hair. Now, speaking of... Speaking of merch, sorry, focus. Yeah. There is a big announcement about merch. Yep. Everyone knows some big t-shirts have been kicking around. We've been wearing these DJ Will t-shirts. How you get them? Up next on Will and Woody.
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0: those mates that just want to keep going. It's Will and Woody keeping you up.
1: We're using this time to air some grievances with each other.
2: Do you think it's been good for our relationship or bad for our relationship to this point?
1: I think we're having fun with it. I think it got a bit real yesterday when I targeted you people pleasing.
2: Yeah, because that's for the therapist, man. And even they can't figure it out.
1: You targeted my knowledge topping.
2: I did.
1: And underneath that, that's real. You know that's real.
2: I know that's
1: you
2: real. Know? Okay, we're getting serious. Anyway, the reason we're doing it, obviously, is because there's this woman who aired all her grievances about her ex-husband after she divorced him. And we just think, have the
1: bad
2: grievances
1: time.
2: Before you break up.
1: Do it while the relationship's on foot.
2: This is healthy.
1: Yeah.
2: Just a quick one to the side.
1: Oh, yeah, I've got a side one for you as well.
2: Just a couple of honourable mentions.
1: Hang on, but you haven't done your third real one yet.
2: I know.
1: We can do the honourable mentions afterwards.
2: No, I'm saving
1: No,
2: mine.
1: Do your third real one.
2: Okay, third real
1: one. And then we'll do honourable mentions afterwards. Okay. The honourable mentions. I think I counted 12.
2: Oh, yeah, I got 205.
1: I see.
2: Okay.
1: There it is.
2: There's what?
1: There's the topping. There's the competitiveness. There it is.
2: Well, let's have a bike ride together. Let's go for a ride. You said you'd be better at ride. Anyway, I'm going to put that down.
1: I said if I trained, but the funny thing is...
2: You won't, because you're not disciplined.
1: No, because I don't care.
2: Yes, you... Oh, damn it. Oh, that really gets me. When people say I wasn't trying... Oh,
1: I know.
2: My brother used to say that to me.
1: That's why I said it.
2: Yeah. Oh, it worked. Anyway. Okay. Here it is.
1: Oh, yeah.
2: Using the company credit card for breakfasts without me. Now, Will, I went through the credit card statement recently.
1: Yeah.
2: You took Annalise out for breakfast.
1: I took Annalise out for breakfast.
2: Without me.
1: Yeah. Everyone gets one breakfast a year with me.
2: You can't make that a company credit card expense.
1: She's an employee.
2: But I'm not there.
1: She's an employee.
2: Tough titties. We can't
1: you
2: be
1: missed
2: going
1: it.
2: Out.
1: You missed the invite.
2: I never got the invite.
1: That's true.
2: The company pays for breakfast when we are both eating breakfast.
1: So what's the difference between me taking Annalise out for breakfast and then you shouting everyone coffee and me not being on the coffee order?
2: You were in the earshot though. You could have ordered a coffee.
1: No.
2: I always say
1: days where I've been away. You've ordered 8 to 10 coffees and 3 pieces of cake.
2: That's a good retort. Let's both stop doing that. I think that's a fair.
1: Well,
2: we
1: I'm
2: both
1: not,
2: need to put the.
1: Yeah,
2: we probably
1: fine.
2: Need to set some rules for the company credit card.
1: I think
2: that might be tomorrow.
1: I think that's fair.
2: That's off air?
1: Yeah. That's not fair, chat.
2: Oh. You guys don't want to hear about how we want to spend our money on the company credit card? Sure.
1: I did. The latest one, I've got a few expenses in Europe. I've been in mid. Accidentally.
2: There was one in Nice that popped up, I saw.
1: Accidentally.
2: Mm-hmm. Mm-hmm.
1: It's hard. You know, you double tap, your kid's screaming at you on your phone.
2: It's funny how I never do it, though.
1: You've done it. I just can't mention what you did it for. All right. Here we go.
2: Is these the honourable mentions?
1: Honourable mention. One honourable mention from me.
2: Okay, we'll both get one.
1: Okay. You hang out far too much with Sexy Das, a.k.a. The Sex, our digital producer.
2: We've never hung outside work. We've literally never hung.
1: No, with him at work. It's a problem. It's a problem.
2: We just have a good energy together, I find. Sexy, is it too much?
3: I think he's jealous.
2: Yeah. Are you jealous of being sexy? Feels that way.
1: Does feel that way.
2: Let's talk about it. Why? Is it just another man in my life?
1: Well, yeah, you're my boy.
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5: I did get a message on Hinge the other day. I'm like, wait, that's a pretty good pickup line, that one.
6: Oh, yeah? Oh, yeah? What have you got?
5: So he said to me, oh, you look like the girl you make eye contact with at the airport and then think about the whole flight. I'm like, oh, good one. I like that.
6: That is good.
5: That's a good one.
6: I want to talk to this guy.
5: Yeah.
6: I'm a bit like, oh, hello. I think this sounds like a silly thing to say, but I think it's like a muscle going on dates.
5: Yeah.
6: You know, and being single is like that. Mm. It's so easy to get hibernate and cocoon. Getting out of your comfort zone, meeting new people, doing all that, the questions again. What's your favorite meal? Do you want kids?
5: But now this is a problem. So when I was in my early 20s, you know, you could just ask whatever. You know, what's your favorite movie? What do you like to do on the weekends?
6: Yeah.
5: I'm like, do you want kids? How many kids do you want?
6: Yeah.
5: Do you have a house? What's your job?
6: Yeah, exactly.
5: I'm not mucking around. I'm 32, mate.
6: Are we doing a white picket fence? Are we doing a dog? How many dogs?
5: Exactly. All the hard-hitting questions.
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5: Good morning. A great start on the roads around town. There's no hold-ups or collisions. As for your run into Melbourne, looking good on the Western Freeway. Until we get to about Lakes Road, then delays are through to Hopkins Road. The Deer Park Bypass is still nice and smooth, and the same goes for the Ring Road. 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
6: G'day, it's Tom Parry with your local news first. A WorkSafe investigation is underway after a small gas tank exploded at the Ballarat gold mine. Early reports suggest a subcontractor was opening his toolbox above ground at about 7 a.m. yesterday when an LPG canister inside it flashed. The man in his 30s was taken to hospital that morning in a stable condition. Upgrade works on a Telstra mobile base station at Federation Uni's Mount Helen campus have been pushed back. The telco says the delay is outside of its control, with the fix to instead get going from next Sunday, August 16th. During this time, the site will need to be switched off for periods of up to 10 hours across 10 days. And in sport, round 16 takes place tomorrow in the Ballarat Footy League's senior men's competition. Among the games is a clash between reigning premiers the Devils and Melton at Darley Park. That's the latest in your local news.
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7: Hi, I'm Phoebe Humphrey. Economists claim some Labor MPs have been caught celebrating house price falls. Comments from Tanya Plibersek and Jerome Laxalt are being criticised as exaggerated. House prices fell 0.7% in June, the largest single monthly decline in around 4 years. But AMP Shane Oliver warns a drop in house prices could lead to higher unemployment and hurt the economy. Pauline Hanson reportedly used party money to pay for rooms at a luxury London hotel hotel that sat empty while she travelled to Italy with Gina Reinhart. That's according to the Nine papers, who claim to have spoken to an insider with knowledge of her travel arrangements. AFL club Geelong says it's torn up a secret deal with an unnamed player that absolved it of liability should he suffer another on-field head knock. The Cats have released a statement acknowledging the deal went further than intended. And a cold spell is moving across the southern half of the country. At least four states will experience icy temperatures and damaging conditions by the end of the weekend as a low-pressure system approaches from Antarctica.
0: D2E Gym. From Talacombe to Wendaree, you're never too far from a D2E.
7: In sport, North Melbourne has kept its slim AFL finals hopes alive with an upset win over the Bulldogs. The Roos kicked six of the first seven goals to eventually run out 23-point winners.
8: Jumped out of the blocks and put scoreboard pressure on, which is just so important, but so hard to keep a good side like that down for the whole four quarters, and sheer endeavour and grit, really. And that's why I'm so proud of the group.
7: Coach Alistair Clarkson there, and the Cowboys have bounced back from last week's 70-point drubbing by the Chooks, beating the Titans 30-8 on the Gold Coast. That's the latest news and sport.
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9: Cloudy one around Ballarat today, and a medium chance of showers getting up to 13. Tomorrow going to be a higher chance of showers also getting up to 13. Then on Sunday, that rain is going to continue on, getting up to 11. Right now in Delacombe, it's 6 degrees.
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0: 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Come see which feels like home.
9: Morning. Happy Friday, baby. Oh, I love me a Friday and a weekend. How good. We've done it. Now, lots to get to today. Got those that very last double pass to Delta Goodrum to give away. Do that just after 8:30. And, of course, more chances to secure your spot on the standby list to potentially get yourself to Las Vegas for the iHeart Music Festival. So if you've registered for that, listen out for your name at 7 o'clock, and then we do a second name again at 8 o'clock, okay? Goes for the next 2 weeks, so still plenty of time to get your name down and register. All right, on the other side of Green Day, though, I want to talk about something that's happening over in Italy. And honestly, I wouldn't be surprised if more and more countries start having this little situation as well. You're on Power.

0: Green Day on Power. Hey, it's Crystal. Thanks to Metricon Ballarat. Two stunning Metricon display homes have opened at Granger State. Come and see which one feels like home. Now, something's happened over in Italy, and honestly, I wouldn't be surprised if this sort of starts to happen all around the world. Well, Italy's a smaller sort of country, so maybe not in the bigger countries, but there is apparently officially now more pet animals than children in Italy. That's right. The country is having their lowest birth rates ever, and the number of young children has fallen dramatically in recent years. So apparently Italy is estimated to have 25.5 million pets, while the number of children is under 15 is roughly 7 million. 25 million pets compared to only 7 million kids. That honestly doesn't sound too bad. I love kids, don't get me wrong, but, you know, pets would be a pinch cheaper, wouldn't they? I know vet bills can be expensive and all the rest of it, but kids, they could be really expensive, so I get it, you know. Is Italy in a cost of living crisis like we are? Everywhere is, right? Yep, there's rising housing costs, economic uncertainty, and challenging lifestyles happening over there as well, so I get it, you know. People, you still want a companion, so you get your pets. They're a little bit easier to look after than kids. So anyway, who knows what happens here? Because you imagine in Australia, we all just decide, nah, no more kids, we're only having pets. Oh, I don't think that's going to happen, but honestly, it doesn't sound too bad. Anyway, in the next five, let's get into Taylor Swift. You're on Power.
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0: FM. Hey, it's Crystal. If you haven't already cracked out the heated blankets, I'm sure you have. We have been right in the midst of winter. Apparently, a powerful cold front is set to bring in some freezing temperatures, damaging winds, rain, and possible storms across southern and eastern Australia. So, honestly, I looked at the weather forecast for the next week. This says it's all meant to kick off from today. From Friday, that's today, with snow also a bit possible across some alpine areas. But honestly, the temperature looks pretty much the same as it has been for the last week in the next upcoming week. And you know, in Ballarat, that's just an average Tuesday, isn't it? Freezing temperatures, wind and rain, we'll be fine, all right? But just keep a heads up that, you know, the weather could start to get a little bit gnarly over the next week. Although the Bureau doesn't look like it's going to be that bad, but just in case is, and in case you haven't cracked out the heated blanket already, I mean, surely we all have, right? It's been cold enough, but apparently it's set to get even colder. We'll be all right. We're in Ballarat. We're built tough. We know how to handle the cold weather. In the next five, hit and play on Nico and Vince. You're on Power.
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1: freeway traffic. Good morning. In Newington, there's a building fire at Sturt Street. We have crews on the scene, so avoid the area if you can. Otherwise, you'll run into Melbourne, a stunning run out of town onto the Western Freeway. It's looking good until about Leakes Road, then there are some delays through to Hopkins Road. The Deer Park bypass is starting to slow at Robinson's Road, and the Ring Road is nice and clear. To get you from back home to Port Melbourne, we're looking at an hour and 21 minutes. 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That's the latest traffic on Power FM.
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2: G'day, it's Tom Parry with your local news first. A major change in leadership is on the way for our CFA. Chief Fire Officer Jason Heffernan has advised the board that he'll be stepping down to take up the role of CEO of St John's Ambulance New South Wales, but will stay in his current role until November, giving the organisation time to recruit a new chief ahead of the fire season. This weekend marks Respect Round in the Central Highlands Football Netball League. Those attending the 8 venues where matches are being hosted can expect to see special event guernseys, dresses and match balls. The round is an initiative of the Ballarat Centre Against Sexual Assault. And following last weekend's victories at home against the Bendigo Pioneers, this Sunday has the GWV Rebels hitting the road to face another regional rival. The boys and girls teams will be in Leopold for Talent League clashes against their Geelong Falcons counterparts. That's the latest in your local news.
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3: Hi, I'm Phoebe Humphrey. Pauline Hanson is facing questions over who paid for parts of her recent trip to the UK amid reports she used party funds to pay for a luxury London hotel before flying to Italy with Gina Reinhart. The Nine papers are basing this on intel from who they say is a party insider, although the source says she didn't use taxpayer money or dip into cash raised by the party's Fire the Liar campaign. The Attorney Generals have asked the privacy watchdog to investigate those so-called smart glasses that are making headlines after selling out at Kmart. Michelle Rowland is worried they could be used to record people without their knowledge and fears women and kids could be vulnerable to their misuse. The Australian Institute of Health and Safety says serious mental health compensation claims have almost doubled over the past decade. It found aged care workers are being assaulted on the job at more than six times the rate of other occupations. And Europe continues to swelter through another heatwave. Some Italian cities have been placed on the highest health alert.
0: D2E Gym. From Talacombe to Wendouree, you're never too far from a D2E.
3: In sport, the Cowboys have returned to the winners list, downing the Titans on the Gold Coast. North Queensland running out 22-point winners to jump to seventh on the table. Coach Todd Payton says it was the perfect way to respond to last week.
4: First 12, 15 hours after the game was really tough, but we had to get past it, and on the whole, a good response for the club, and really proud of their efforts and the fact that we just held our nerve.
3: And to AFL, North Melbourne upset the Bulldogs by 23 points in a blow to the Doggies' top six chances. That's the latest news and sport.
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5: 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She had her debut there. She was performing at a Club Confessions event. While she was on stage, she thought she'd bring out a special guest. It was none other than our very own Kylie Minogue. So two icons up and about just bopping around at World Pride performance. That would have been so cool to see. In other news, Misha Barton, she has just revealed that there possibly could be an OC reunion. In an interview, they asked, oh, could we ever see one? And she just flat up replied, well, there might be a reunion coming up. We'll see. Sounds like there's something already in the works. Very exciting.
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5: Cloudy one around Ballarat today and a possible shower or two as well with a top of 13. Tomorrow looks like there will definitely be some rain around with a high chance of showers and also getting up to 13. Then on Sunday, that rain is going to continue on and be a little windy as well with a top of 11. Right now in Sulky, it's 6 degrees.
0: Live across Ballarat. 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Thanks to Metricon. With two stunning display homes open this weekend at Lucas Estate, come see which one feels like home.
5: Happy Friday, baby. The weekend is officially here. Don't forget, after 8:30, you've got the last double pass to give away to Delta Goodrum. And at 7, going to be calling out someone's name to get on that standby list for a chance to go to Las Vegas and the iHeart Music Festival with flights, accommodation, all the rest of it looked after. If you haven't registered yet, powerfmballarat.com.au. Calling out a name at 7 and then again at 8. But before we do all that, on the other side of Blink 182, I want to talk about Lego and Pokemon. They've teamed up together and this looks like it's a lot of fun. I'll let you know what it is next. You're on Power.

0: FM. Hey, it's Crystal flying solo today. Alex will be back on Tuesday. Now, if your kiddies love Lego, but they're starting to outgrow it a little bit or they're not that much into it, well, make sure you check out the Smart Play sets. Now, Smart Play sets have teamed up with Pokemon. So it's Lego Smart Play and Pokemon. So if they love their Pokemon, which I know lots of kids do, the Smart sets are so cool. So it's not just Lego. It's also sort of like interactive. So there's light, sound, motion and sensing. And the best part is they don't require any sort of smartphone or tablet screen. They can just sit there, connect it all together, follow the instructions, and, you know, figure out how the sounds and the lights work themselves. It's basically like one step up for Lego. It's like Lego for teenagers, if you will. Honestly, Lego's for everyone. There's no age group, is there? I'd play with the five-year-old Lego if I had to. So, yeah, they have brought out the Lego Pokemon Smart Play sets. I believe they've also got Star Wars Smart Play as well. Honestly, this looks like a ton of fun. And you know who loves Star Wars? Alex. And his birthday's, when's his birthday? October. I might have to look at getting some Lego Smart Play Star Wars for one little Alex. Can you tell I miss him? Anyway, in the next five, Post Malone teaming up with Morgan Wallen. You're on Power.
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0: Post Malone and Morgan Wallen on Power Hates Crystal. Now, I came across something a little earlier about something that's being built right here in Australia, down in Tassie, actually, and it's a gigantic black box. What is that supposed to mean? Well, it's actually a giant steel structure. It's in remote Tasmania. It's designed to record climate data, major world events, emissions and political decisions in case civilization faces a catastrophic collapse. If you head to Tassie, they've got all the data for you. So it's solar powered, apparently, and it's just continuously storing information from scientific data sets, news reports, social media, all the rest of it. And it's just basically, yeah, creating a permanent archive for future generations so they can understand, you know, how humanity responds to climate change and all the rest of it. But down in Tassie, I don't know, is that the best place to put it? I suppose if they've got the area and they're the ones that decided to do it. But it's, I guess it would just be for like Australia's info, right? I don't think this is going to work for the entirety of humanity because every country is different. You know, there's different climates in different parts of the world. Anyway, smart thing to do, I suppose, so we can suss out what's going on in the future. Gigantic black box down in Tassie if you ever want to go visit. In the next 5G flip, then we're throwing it back with the Backstreet Boys. You're on Power.
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1: Smooth sailings around town this morning. There's no hold-ups or delays. As we run into Melbourne, looking great on the Western Freeway, heading through Warren Heap to Ballan. Once you do get to Leakes Road, there are delays through to Hopkins Road. The Deer Park Bypass is slowing from Robinson's Road and it's still nice and clear on the Ring Road. 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
2: G'day, it's Tom Parry with your local news first. Emergency crews have attended the scene of a crash on the Western Freeway. The incident happened on the Melbourne-bound side of the road around 10:40am yesterday near the Bungaree Creswick Road overpass. Two Mercedes-Benz sedans were involved and two people hospitalised, though the circumstances surrounding the collision are unclear. The art gallery of Ballarat Shop will temporarily close from 5pm tomorrow as upgrade works on the historic building move into their next phase. Stage 1 works, including a roof replacement and structural upgrades, are complete, with some Stage 2 works in the Oddie Gallery now being brought forward. And in sport, there's just 3 rounds left to play in the Ballarat Netball League. Tomorrow's A-grade action sees 5th-placed Sebastopol hosting the 3rd-placed Lakers at Marty Bush Reserve. That's the latest in your local news.
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3: Hi, I'm Phoebe Humphrey. Some claims by Albanese government MPs are being criticised as celebrating falling house prices. Property experts are calling out Social Services Minister Tanya Plibersek for stating it's never been a better time to be a first home buyer. House prices fell 0.7% nationally in June, but Shane Oliver from AMP says lower house prices can hurt the economy and lead to higher unemployment. An insider claims Pauline Hanson used party funds to pay for her stay in a London hotel. Nine Papers reports the One Nation leader booked multiple rooms, but they remained vacant while she stayed in Italy with Gina Reinhart. The funds did not come from the Fire the Liar campaign or taxpayer funds. The ABS is warning Aussies against misinformation ahead of the census. It's released a statement advising Aussies against online advice influencing people on how to answer the religion question in the national survey. And it seems sardines are in short supply across the country, with customers complaining they've sold out at a number of supermarkets.
0: D2E Gym. From Dalacombe to Wendouree, you're never too far from a D2E.
3: In sport, the Roos have kept their wildcard hopes alive with a 23-point win over the Bulldogs last night. The loss sees the Doggies slip further away from the top six. Coach Luke Beveridge not using travel as an excuse after playing in WA last week.
4: It was a Perth game. We came back 6 days. They were 5 days out from Launceston, so cry me a river. There's no excuses. They were the better team on the night.
3: And North Queensland has jumped to 7th on the NRL table after beating the Titans 30-8 on the Gold Coast last night. That's the latest news and sport.
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5: Cloudy one around Ballarat today and a medium chance of showers with a top of 13. Tomorrow that rain is going to be increasing though, with a high chance of showers also getting up to 13. Then on Sunday that rain is going to continue on with a top of 11. Right now in Canadian it's 6 degrees.
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5: Morning. Just me on my own today. Alex will be back next Tuesday. We haven't been on air together for 3 weeks. It's gone fast, but it honestly feels like it's been ages at the same time. Anyway, don't forget, just after 8 o'clock, I will be having a chance to score that double pass. The last one in town to Delta Goodrum's World Tour. It's happening next year. Also, steal my standby. If you've been registering at powerfmballarat.com.au, we do call your name out twice every morning. So let's get into it now.
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5: Okay, if you want the opportunity to get to Las Vegas flights, accommodation, spending money. It's worth $20,000, this prize. Nothing to turn your nose up at. You also get to go along to the iHeart Music Festival. You could be seeing BTS. No bit of Cardi B. Hey, also, Benson Boone, Snoop Dogg, Goo Goo Dolls, Muse, Major Lazer. What an epic festival to get along to. Okay, I need to call out a new name now. If you have registered at our website, we call out names every morning during the Brekkie Show at 7 and then again at 8. So right now, I'm looking for Jackson Bennett's from Elferton. Jackson Bennett's from Elferton. Give me a call, 533-1031. You've got half an hour to call back. If he doesn't call back in the next half an hour, I will open up those phone lines and you can steal his spot on the standby list. Let's get into Noah Kahan. You're on Power.
9: I

0: Noah Kahan on Power. 5 minutes have gone by. Jackson Bennett's from Alfreton. Don't forget to give me a call on 533-1031 if you want to secure your spot on that standby list to potentially get to Las Vegas. All right, I want to chat about animals that are getting better treatment than humans, which is good. You know, animals are lovely, beautiful creatures. We should be looking after them. But some of them are now getting acupuncture and massages and all sorts of physical therapy. I don't even get acupuncture and massages, all right? Now, there is a manatee that is among animals receiving this acupuncture at Florida Zoo Tampa. It's to help manage pain and mobility problems. I have mobility and pain problems as well, okay? Now, a manatee is like a big, they kind of look like a dugong, really, like a big seal slash dugong type thing. You know what a manatee is. Anyway, the treatment is being used alongside traditional veterinary care and physical therapy. It's to help improve their comfort, movement, and healing. I don't know. There's something that just makes me sad about the fact that this big honking manatee is getting better treatment than I am. But that's my own fault. I could easily take myself to go get acupuncture or massage at any time. He looks like he's having a great time. He's got all these little needles sticking out of him, got all these cords on him, and he's just chilling out, having a great time. I look like a manatee too, actually. In the next five, we've got Noiseworks. You're on Power.
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0: All right, if your name is Jackson Bennett from Alfreton, time is a ticking, my friend. You've only got 15 minutes left. Give me a call on 533-1031. Lock in your spot on that standby list. Could be going to Vegas and checking out that iHeart Music Festival's flights, accommodation, spending money, all looked after. Still looking for Jackson Bennett's. 15 minutes left. Give me a call.

0: FM. Hey, it's Crystal. Now, this week is actually National Missing Persons Week, and I've got the best person to catch up with about this. It's Nicole Morris. She's the founder and director of the Australian Missing Persons Register. Nicole, thanks for joining me this morning.
1: Thank you very much.
0: Now, you've spent more than 20 years working directly with families of missing persons. How has that been over the last 20 years?
1: It's actually been really surprising. I was just thinking that I can't remember a time when I didn't do this.
0: Yeah,
1: so,
0: okay.
1: Hopefully I've been able to provide a little bit of help to these families going through this for often decades.
0: Yeah, absolutely. Now, is there any sort of misconceptions about missing persons that do you wish that the public understood a bit better?
1: Oh, the number one would still be the 24-hour rule. I still get asked about that. People think, probably because of American TV shows, that you have to wait 24 hours before reporting someone as a missing person, and that's just simply not true. If you've got concerns about a missing person, even if they've been missing for 10 minutes, say it's a person with dementia or a small child, then you can report them straight away. There's no minimum waiting time.
0: Oh, okay. No, that is good to know, because I thought it was a waiting period as well. But no, all right. As soon as you think someone's missing, get straight onto it. Which groups are sort of the most at risk at going missing, and why do you think that is?
1: Well, you've got around 49,000 people who go missing in Australia each year, which is about 130 a day. More than half of those are teenagers. Thankfully, there's about almost a 100% success rate at locating teenagers. They tend to just take off for a few days.
0: Yeah.
1: Sometimes they take off repeatedly as well.
0: Oh, dear.
1: The other high-risk groups would be people with dementia who go missing through wandering.
0: Yeah.
1: We've got such a high suicide rate in Australia, which is really, really alarming. And I don't think as a nation we're really addressing those mental health concerns. But sadly, that's another large group of people who tend to go missing.
0: Yeah, absolutely. Now, as you said, there's no waiting period. What should someone do if they have discovered a loved one has gone missing?
1: I think before you sort of jump on to police, it's a good idea to check with every possible place that they could be, check their workplace, check with every family member, if anyone's heard from them, check with all of their friends. If they have simply dropped off the face of the earth, if they're, you know, with driving home from work and they don't arrive and you can't contact them and you know that they left work at a particular time, no one has seen them, then get onto police as soon as you have real concerns about that. And so you can just go to your local police station, try and take as much information as possible with you. So photos of the missing person, things like their car rego, it's handy to have that because sometimes it's easier to spot a car than a person. Just have all of that information handy so police can start looking straight away.
0: Yeah, absolutely. Now, have you seen sort of any trends or changes in sort of missing person cases in recent years?
1: I think, as I said before, we're struggling more with mental health in Australia.
0: Yeah.
1: It's really hard and expensive to get treatment. So I think there are more people struggling with the cost of living, and we all went through a pandemic. And so there's a lot of pressure on people now, financially particularly, and sometimes people just can't cope with that and it's easier to disappear, which is just tragic.
0: Absolutely. Is there any advice you could give to anyone that may, you know, still be missing a loved one, or they've been looking for a loved one for a significant amount of time?
1: It's hard because every family deals with it differently.
0: Yeah.
1: I think some families are happy to be front and centre. People like, you know, the Morecambes and Sally Layden who are out there, you know, shouting from the rooftops that their person is missing. But not everyone can do that.
0: No.
1: So it's really each individual family what they feel they can cope with. If they feel that they can do a lot of media, then it's often helpful to get the media involved and publicise that missing person. But sometimes you just need to kind of have that quiet space to process what's happened.
0: Yeah, absolutely. Now, Nicole, you do have a brand new book that is out. It's called Lost. Tell me a bit about this new book you've got.
1: It's the third book that I've written about missing persons. The first one was Vanished, the second one was Missing, and this one is Lost. So this is 12 new cases of Australian missing persons. They range from missing in 1978 to missing in 2024. So there's a huge range of cases there from all different walks of life, all different reasons why people have gone missing. And it's just some names you might not have heard of that I'd really like people to read about and understand.
0: Yeah, absolutely. Now, where can people pick up this book if they want to grab it? Any major booksellers?
1: Absolutely. It's in every Big W store in Australia, all major booksellers. They can get signed copies through me if you message me through the Facebook page. So absolutely everywhere it should be.
0: Oh, well, there you go. So to get some more awareness out there for National Missing Persons Week, go and grab yourself a copy of Lost. As you said, it's at Big W. Nicole Morris, thank you so much for chatting with me today.
1: Thank you very much.
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7: Well, your morning's not going to be boring if your name's Jackson Bennett's from Alfredton. Time's a ticking, my friend. All right, you've got about, I don't even reckon it's 10 minutes. I reckon 8 minutes left, mate. If you don't call me in the next 8 minutes, I have to open up those phone lines for Steal My Standby. Chance to get to Las Vegas. Jackson Bennett's from Alfredton, 533-1031. You got to call me. Time's a ticking. Let's get into Joss Fawaz. You're on power.

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2: All right, it's officially time to open up those phone lines, 5333-1031. If you want to steal Jackson Bennett's spot on the standby list, he hasn't called me back. Sorry, Jackson. 5333-1031, you could be going to Las Vegas. Flights, accommodation, spending money. It's worth $20,000, not to mention the iHeart Music Festival. 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And going Tropo with a huge range of fish, reptiles, enclosures and accessories. It's where the tropics never end. 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
1: 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Ballarat's only gold class smash repairer. Just say, I want Barry. 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
3: Nice run on the roads this morning. No pranks or hold-ups. As we run into Melbourne, a stunning run on the Western Freeway, looking great through Warrnambool to Balan. At Lakes Road, you will hit a bit of congestion through to Hopkins Road. The Deer Park Bypass is slowing at Robinson's Road. Otherwise, the Ring Road is nice and clear through to the Westgate. 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
5: G'day, it's Tom Parry with your local news first. Images have been released of a person that police wish to speak to regarding vandalism in Alfreton. It's alleged that stones were thrown at the windows of a business on the 1700 block along Sturt Street between the 8th and 9th of July this year. More info can be found on the iWatch Ballarat Facebook page. In what's believed to be a first, Phoenix College will this weekend host an Assistance Dog Awareness Day, which aims to educate the public on how important the animals are and to promote proper etiquette around them. The event begins at 9:30 a.m. on Sunday. And in sport, the GWV Rebels boys and girls are hitting the road for their latest Talent League clashes. They've got a doubleheader booked in Leopold this Sunday, where they'll face their counterparts in the Geelong Falcons. That's the latest in your local news.
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6: Hi, I'm Phoebe Humphrey. Pauline Hanson reportedly used party money to pay for rooms at a luxury London hotel that sat empty while she travelled to Italy with Gina Rinehart. That's according to the Nine papers, who claim to have spoken to an insider with knowledge of her travel arrangements. The federal government is yet to receive amendments to its gambling reforms ahead of Parliament resuming next week. Negotiations continue between the Coalition and Greens despite a Senate gridlock. It comes as more Labor MPs call for the reforms to be strengthened. The draft legislation includes restricting ads on TV to 3 per hour between 6 a.m. and 8:30 p.m. AFL club Geelong has torn up the secret deal it brokered with a player to absolve itself from liability should he suffer another head knock on field. The Cats have released a statement admitting it was made without the knowledge of the AFL Players Association. And Donald Trump has chased after a toddler who nearly fell off stage during a speech in Vegas. The US president wasting no time to make a joke about his predecessor, shouting he didn't want the young boy to end up like Joe Biden.
1: D2E Gym. From Delacombe to Wendouree, you're never too far from a D2E.
6: In sport, the Titans were no match for the Cowboys last night in the NRL, losing 30-8. It's now back-to-back losses for the Gold Coast, who are third last on the table. Coach Josh Hannay admits his side is struggling.
7: Yeah, I just feel like at the moment, as I say, I feel like we're a little bit out of sorts with our footy and the physicality of the game.
6: And in AFL, North Melbourne beat the Bulldogs by 23 points at Marvel Stadium last night to keep their slim finals hopes alive. That's the latest news and sport.
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2: Khloe Kardashian is releasing a brand new TV show. It's called The Girls, a Khloe Kardashian project. And it's going to be dropping Friday, 21st of August, so not long now. And it's kind of the glossy drama we all live for, so expect that. And in other news, Jim Carrey has confirmed that a live-action The Jetsons movie is officially moving forward. It's going to star him in it as well. Says it's going to be released released to theatres sometime after 2027. So maybe early 2028, who knows? But The Jetsons and Jim Carrey, that sounds like it's going to be an absolute hoot.
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2: Cloudy one around Ballarat today and a possible shower or two as well with a top of 13. Tomorrow there is going to be a high chance of showers, also getting up to 13. Then on Sunday there is going to be more rain around with a top of 11. Right now in Bonshaw it's 6 degrees.
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1: Steal my standby.
2: Hey Deborah, how you going?
8: Good, thank you.
2: That's good. You're stealing Jackson's spot on that standby list. You are onto it. You really want to get to Vegas, don't you?
8: I really do.
2: Who would you love to see at the iHeart Festival?
8: Benson Boone.
2: Benson Boone, yes. Oh, that'd be sick. Do you reckon he'll be up there just doing backflips and all the rest of it, surely?
8: Awesome. Yeah, love it.
2: Have
8: yeah.
2: you seen Benson Boone before?
8: No.
2: You haven't? Oh, well, getting to Vegas would be sick. All right, Deborah, you have secured that spot on the standby list. Best of luck to you.
8: Thank you.
2: See you, Deborah. There you go. She has managed to steal Jackson's spot on that standby list. You could be stealing someone else's standby list just after 8 o'clock as well. I'm going to be calling out a brand new name, so if you've registered, be listening out. It could be yours. Big thanks to MJ Mechanical, now doing roadworthies from service to repair. They've got you there and going troppo with a huge range of fish, reptiles, enclosures and accessories. It's where the tropics never end. It's still my standby.
1: 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Thanks to Metricon. With two stunning display homes open this weekend at Lucas Estate. Come see which one feels like home.
2: Morning, Deborah just stole Jackson's spot on the standby list for Steal My Standby. She could potentially be getting herself to Las Vegas and seeing that iHeart Music Festival. If you haven't registered yet, what are you doing? Head to powerfmballarat.com.au right now. Could be calling out your name just after 8 o'clock. We do it twice every morning in the Brekkie Show, so be listening for that. And also, don't forget, just after 8 o'clock, I've got those very last tickets in town for Delta Goodrum. All right, before we get into all of that, I want to chat about a brand new precinct that's popping up here in Ballarat. Looks like it's going to be sick. We'll get into that after Outcast here on Power.
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0: podcast on Power. Hey, it's Crystal. Thanks to Metricon Ballarat, two stunning Metricon display homes have opened at Grange Estate. Come and see which one feels like home. Now, a new era for animal welfare is underway in Ballarat because the construction has officially commenced on the Ballarat Regional Animal Facility. It looks like this is going to be super fantastic. Now, it is a $14.5 million project. It is jointly funded by the Victorian government as well as the City of Ballarat. It's going to replace the existing animal shelter, which operates, you know, it's sort of from an aging repurposed abattoir building, and it's not really longer fit for purpose. And, you know, it often reaches capacity there. They're flat out, super full all the time. So this is going to be fantastic, going to be huge, big state-of-the-art animal welfare centre. Going to have separate dog and cat areas, integrated indoor and outdoor animal spaces. They've got dedicated adoption areas, the veterinary treatment rooms, all the rest of it. This is going to be super fantastic. Looks like the project is going to be completed potentially around late 2027. I would say if everything goes underway, it will be late 2027 when it's finally open. But, oh, this is fantastic for all the, you know, all your pets around town, the dogs and the cats especially. Big old animal welfare precinct coming for them. That's going to be fantastic. All right, in the next five, Counting Crows, you're on Power.
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4: 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We're also building a new Melton station. 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Avoid delays and check before you travel at bigbuild.vic.gov.au. 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
1: Freeway traffic. A nice run on the roads this morning. No hold-ups or pranks. As for your run into Melbourne, looking nice and clear on the Western Freeway until about Leakes Road, it is busy through to Hopkins Road. The Deer Park Bypass is starting to bank up from Robinson's Road, and the Ring Road is busy through to the Westgate. 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That's the latest traffic on Power FM.
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2: G'day, it's Tom Parry with your local news first. An investigation has been launched by WorkSafe after a small gas tank exploded at the Ballarat gold mine. Early reports suggest a subcontractor was opening his toolbox above ground at about 7 a.m. yesterday when an LPG canister inside it flashed. The man in his 30s was taken to hospital that morning in a stable condition. Upgrade works on a Telstra mobile base station at Federation Uni's Mount Helen campus have been pushed back. The telco says the delay is outside of its control, with the fix to instead get going from next Sunday, August 16th. And in sport, tomorrow sees round 16 of the senior men's competition being played in the Ballarat Football League. Second-placed North will hit the freeway to clash with Sunbury on the latter's home turf, while the fourth-placed Swans are hosting Redan. That's the latest in your local news.
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3: Hi, I'm Phoebe Humphrey. The Shadow Treasurer has accused Pauline Hanson of betraying the people she represents amid reports the One Nation leader used party funds to pay for a luxury hotel during a recent visit to London. Tim Wilson has told Nine it doesn't pass the pub test.
4: We have people who donate to her party from their limited savings. They're struggling to get ahead, and now we find it's going towards Dolce & Gabbana fashion shows, luxury hotel stays in London. I'm starting to see images of global elite.
3: Canberra has asked the Privacy Commissioner to look into those so-called smart glasses amid concerns they could be used to secretly record Australians. The former Prince Andrew has spoken to police after he was allegedly confronted by a stalker at Sandringham Estate. The King's brother providing an eyewitness account after the confrontation with the balaclava-clad offender, a 39-year-old man, has been charged. And Matthew McConaughey has met with the Pope, the A-lister shaking hands with the Pontiff during a visit to the Vatican.
0: D2E Gym, from Dalacombe to Wendaroo. You're never too far from a D2E.
3: In sport, the Doggies' top six hopes have been dealt a blow, losing to the Kangaroos by 23 points last night at Marvel Stadium. North Melbourne led at every change. Coach Alistair Clarkson happy with how they handled pressure.
5: 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And still a lot on the line for us. You know, we want to finish the season really, really well, and to finally get some reward, pretty special feeling.
3: Switching codes now, the Cowboys have bounced back from last week's 70-point drubbing by the Chooks, beating the Titans 30-8 on the Gold Coast. That's the latest news and sport.
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6: Cloudy one around Ballarat today and a possible shower or two as well, with some light winds and a top of 13. Tomorrow looks like there is going to be a high chance of shower, so a bit of rain around, also getting up to 13. Then on Sunday, that rain is going to continue on, getting up to 11. Right now in Redan, it's 6 degrees.
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6: Morning, happy Friday, baby. We've made it to the weekend. Ooh, I love me the weekend. Anyway, in the next 15, going to have chances for you to score that double pass to see Delta Goodrum. But before we do all that, it has just gone past 8 o'clock, which, you know, I know you're sitting by your phones, you're waiting. Whose name is going to be called out for Steal My Standby potentially getting to Las Vegas? Let's get into it.
8: What happens in Vegas is paid for by us. So I guess our accountant will know what you've been up to.
0: Steal My Standby.
6: 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Las Vegas, iHeart Music Festival, flights, accommodation, all the rest of it. Oh, heck, this is so good. All right, Jade McKenzie from Bonshaw. Give me a call, 533-1031. You've only got 30 minutes, girl. Jade McKenzie from Bonshaw. 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You can swoop in and steal her standby. It's thanks to MJ Mechanical, now doing roadworthies from service to repair. They've got you there. And Going Tropo with a huge range of fish, reptiles, enclosures and accessories. 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

0: 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All right, now how does Loose Lyrics work exactly? Well, I'm going to read you out the lyrics from a song, and if you know what song those lyrics are from, give me a call, as I said, 5333 1031. All right, here are your Loose Lyrics today. Doing everything that I believe in, going by the rules that I've been taught, more understanding of what's around me and protected from the wars of love. Now, I feel like I've made this pretty easy today, given that there is a double pass up for grabs to Delta Goodrum. One more time with the Loose Lyrics. Doing everything that I believe in, going by the rules that I've been taught, more understanding of what's around me and protected from the walls of love. Okay, if you think you know what that song is, 5333 1031, that double pass could be yours. You're on Power.
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1: It's been 1 week since you looked at me. Cut your hand to the side and said I'm angry.
0: But do you know all the words to your favourite songs?
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3: All right, on 5333-1031, Julie has called in. Julie, do you think you know what these loose lyrics are? Doing everything that I believe in, going by the rules that I've been taught, more understanding of what's around me and protected by the walls of love.
4: Ooh, is it a song by Delta Goodrum?
3: Yes, but which one?
4: Ooh, is it Born to Try?
3: Yes, you're on to it, Julie. Double pass to Delta is all yours. You got a few people in the background there. Where are you?
4: I'm currently at work at the moment and I work for the support people.
3: Oh, the support people, beautiful. Thank you for all the work you do there. Well, you're going to have to pick your favourite support worker there. It sounds like there's a few of them. Have you got one person you can take with you?
4: Oh, possibly my co-worker I sit next to.
3: Oh, lovely. All right, well, you girls have a great time seeing Delta Goodrum. She is back with brand new music and her biggest tour yet. 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Good on you, Julie.

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2: I have been on the hunt for Jade McKenzie. I've got a call right now. Let's see if it's her. Hello, Para FM. What's your name?
3: Jade McKenzie.
2: Oh, Jade McKenzie. You've got in and got it on time, girlfriend. You're so onto it. Good on you.
3: Thank you. I had a message from two girlfriends, so I'm very lucky.
2: Oh, you've got two good girlfriends there. Who would you choose out of the two to take to Las Vegas, though?
3: Oh, look, I'd probably have to take my partner. I think he would just have that education to Las Vegas.
2: Take your partner. Fair enough. Who would you be the most keen to see at the iHeart Festival?
3: Absolutely Snoop Dogg.
2: Yeah, well and truly, good one. All right, Jade McKenzie, you have locked in your spot on that standby list. Good on you for calling in. There's been a few people stealing those spots lately, but you're onto it.
3: Thank you so much,
2: Crystal.
3: Have a fabulous day.
2: Yeah, you too. Well, no stealing is happening today. It's all thanks to MJ Mechanical, now doing roadworthies from service to repair. They've got you there and going troppo with a huge range of fish, reptiles, enclosures and accessories. It's where the tropics never end. Steal my standby. I'm going to be doing it again on Monday. Make sure you're listening out for your name. If you've registered, you're on power.
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1: No prangs or delays around town. It's still looking good this morning. As we run into Melbourne, it's looking good on the Western Freeway until about Leakes Road. Then delays are through to Hopkins Road. The Deer Park Bypass is banked up at Robinson's Road. As for the Ring Road, it's nice and clear through to the Westgate. 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That's the latest traffic on Power FM.
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2: G'day, it's Tom Parry with your local news first. The CFA will soon undergo a major change in leadership. Chief Fire Officer Jason Heffernan has advised the board that he'll be stepping down to take up the role of CEO of St John's Ambulance in New South Wales, but shall continue in his current role until November, giving the organisation time to recruit a new chief ahead of the fire season. This weekend marks Respect Round in the Central Highlands Football Netball League. Those attending the eight venues where matches are being hosted can expect to see special event guernseys, dresses and match balls. The round is an initiative of the Ballarat Centre Against Sexual Assault. And following last weekend's victories at home against the Bendigo Pioneers, this Sunday has the GWV Rebels hitting the road to face another regional rival. The boys and girls teams will be in Leopold for Talent League clashes against their Geelong Falcons counterparts. That's the latest in your local news.
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3: Hi, I'm Phoebe Humphrey. Some Labor MPs have come under fire for celebrating falling house prices. Jerome Laxalle posted the headline on social media, changing a quote from an auctioneer who said conditions were the worst he'd seen to the best. Health Minister Mark Butler's told Seven he backs the government's recent changes to capital gains and negative gearing to get first home buyers into the market.
4: First home buyers are now taking centre stage in auctions on Saturday afternoons rather than having to compete time and time again with investors.
3: Pauline Hanson reportedly used party money to pay for rooms at a luxury London hotel that sat empty while she travelled to Italy with Gina Reinhart. That's according to the Nine papers, who claim to have spoken to an insider. AFL club Geelong says it's torn up a secret deal with an unnamed player that absolved it of liability should he suffer another on-field head knock. And a cold spell is moving across the southern half of the country. At least four states will experience icy temperatures by the end of the weekend as a low-pressure system approaches from Antarctica.
0: D2E Gym, from Dalacombe to Wenderee. You're never too far from a D2E.
3: In sport, the Cowboys have returned to the winners list in the NRL, downing the Titans on the Gold Coast. North Queensland running out 22-point winners to jump to seventh on the table. Coach Todd Payton says it was the perfect way to respond.
5: Last week was difficult. First 12, 15 hours after the game was really tough. We had to get past it, and on the whole, a good response for the club.
3: And in AFL, North Melbourne upset the Bulldogs by 23 points in a blow to the Doggies' top six chances. That's the latest news and sport.
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6: Cloudy one around Ballarat today and a possible shower or two, getting up to 13. Tomorrow also going to be a cloudy one with a high chance of showers and also a top of 13. Then on Sunday, that rain is going to continue on and be slightly windy as well with a top of 11. Right now in Delacombe, it's 7 degrees.
0: Live across Ballarat. It's the Power FM Breakfast Show with Alex and Crystal. Thanks to Metricon. With two stunning display homes open this weekend at Lucas Estate, come see which one feels like home.
6: Happy Friday. We've officially made it to the weekend. How good. Still my standby today. We had one spot stolen and then Jade McKenzie just called in earlier and she secured her spot on the standby list. Make sure you're registering now at powerfmballarat.com.au. Could be calling out your name at 7 and then again at 8 o'clock every morning in the Brekkie Show. Get yourself to Las Vegas. See the iHeart Music Festival. Going to be epic. Anyway, moving on now. I want to chat about something that's happened in space. This is huge. The poor moon has done some serious damage. I was getting a bit nervous about this whole situation. I'll let you know what it is after Post Malone. You're on Power.

Power Haze Crystal, thanks to Metricon Ballarat. Two stunning Metricon display homes have opened at Granger State. Come and see which one feels like home. Something quite serious has happened to the poor moon because of Elon Musk. Let's just blame him, all right? Now, it's had a serious hit after a giant piece of SpaceX rocket junk came crashing into its surface. Do you know how hard and fast this bit of rocket came in? 8,700 kilometres an hour. That is absolutely hooking. It was 4 ton worth of rocket as well. Can you imagine 4 tons launching into the moon at 8,700 kilometres an hour? My God. Now, apparently, there's no footage of it, which would have been sick to see, honestly, but apparently a telescope in Chile, it detected a cloud of debris that are believed to have been created from when the rocket has smashed into the moon. But yeah, the impact is expected to have created a fresh crater and set lunar dust and rocks flying everywhere in the surface. But when I first started reading this, I thought, is that going to do some serious damage? At that speed and that heavy amount of rocket, what would happen? Could you imagine if the moon split in two? I'm pretty sure that'd be Dunskies for Earth as well. We need the moon. Anyway, she's doing all right. Can we send up recovery efforts or something? I feel really bad. Like, I just feel like it's awful. I know I need to get a life. I'm worried about the moon. But anyway, SpaceX, 8,700 kilometres an hour and a 4-ton bit of rocket has launched into the moon. Don't worry, she's doing all right. You don't need to be upset about it like I am. Anyway, let's get into REM. You're on.

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5: Hey Geordie, I'm so excited to tell you and all of Ballarat, our renovation and expansion works have now started at Harvey Norman. It's going to be amazing once finished, but we will keep you updated weekly with our progress. Also, we're open the entire time.
4: Hang on, are you saying that Harvey Norman is going to be open the whole time these renos are going on?
5: Yep, it's business as usual. You can still access all departments, parking remains unchanged, and there's no access concerns whatsoever.
4: So how are the renos coming along?
5: Well, the first stage has officially begun in our warehouse, and the electrical department's warehouse is now relocated off-site just 2 minutes from the store. So we can hold more stock than ever before. You'll see some changes taking place over the coming weeks as the transformations get underway in the bedding department. But remember, we're open the entire time. Plus, we've got clearance happening right across the bedding, electrical and computers departments. I'm talking genuine savings on clearance, floor stock and discontinued items across multiple departments, but once they're gone, they're gone.
4: Have you got anything else on sale, Jake?
5: Of course we do. 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Floor stock bedroom furniture, mattresses, Manchester, massive deals on floor stock bedheads, and I mean massive. So come in store so you don't miss out. We're on the corner of Howard and Gillies Street, Wendouree. 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
1: What's hot? The brand new animal precinct that has officially commenced its construction. Going to be here in late 2027, hopefully. That's going to be so awesome. All the pets around town definitely need a more upgraded area for them, so that's happening. And what's not? The SpaceX rocket that weighs 4 ton that launched into the moon at 8,700 kilometres an hour. The poor moon.
0: What's hot at the Western Hotel? Happy hours prices tonight from 4 p.m. till 6.
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1: Tonight at the Civic Hall, you might want to catch Tanya Kernaghan and Jason Owen. They are performing again together. You can sing along to your favourite songs from the 50s and beyond. It's all kicking off from 8 o'clock, as I said, at the Civic Hall. If you want to grab your tickets, hermadge.com for that one. And if you love a bit of film, well, the Poco Film Fest student live screening showcase is happening from 5 o'clock tomorrow. It's happening at the Regent Cinemas there. Make sure you book your spot for that if you love to immerse yourself in the world of film. Now, if you love immersing yourself in art, well, kicking off from tomorrow as well, the Art Gallery of Ballarat will host World Press Photo. It's happening at the Mining Exchange. Going to be going right up until the 20th of September. So get along and check that out. It's outstanding work from photojournalists and documentary photographers from across the globe. Things like fights for rights. There's going to be images of the protests in the United States, the women's movements in Guatemala. So some really powerful photos can be checked out there at the Mining Exchange. Make sure you get along and check out everything happening in Ballarat.
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2: 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Newly connected premises only. T's and C's apply.
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0: Gary James Smash Repairs, Ballarat's only gold class smash repairer. Just say, I want Barry. Power FM,
1: freeway traffic. A great Friday morning on the roads. There's no delays or collisions. As we run into Melbourne, still nice and clear on the Western Freeway until about Leakes Road, there are delays through to Hopkins Road. The Deer Park Bypass is busy at Robinson's Road. Otherwise, the Ring Road does have a bit of congestion through to the Westgate. 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That's the latest traffic on Power FM.
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2: G'day, it's Tom Parry with your local news first. Emergency crews have attended the scene of a crash on the Western Freeway. The incident happened on the Melbourne-bound side of the road around 10:40 a.m. yesterday near the Bungaree-Creswick Road overpass. Two Mercedes-Benz sedans were involved and two people hospitalised, though the circumstances surrounding the collision are unclear. The Art Gallery of Ballarat Shop will temporarily close from 5 p.m. tomorrow as upgrade works on the historic building move into their next phase. Stage one works, including a roof replacement and structural upgrades, are complete, with some stage two works in the Oddie Gallery now being brought forward. And in sport, round 16 takes place this weekend in the Ballarat Netball League. Among the matches in A grade is a clash between the Panthers and East Point in Bacchus Marsh. That's the latest in your local news.
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3: Hi, I'm Phoebe Humphrey. The Attorney General's asked the privacy watchdog to investigate so-called smart glasses after a Kmart version has flown off the shelves. Michelle Rowland is worried they could be used to record Aussies without their knowledge. Chief Information Security Officer River Nigrin telling Seven it's hard to know where footage from the cheaper version of the glasses will be stored.
4: A lot harder to actually monitor. Third-party risk is a major concern for most organisations, even Meta.
3: An insider claims Pauline Hanson used party funds to pay for her stay in a London hotel. Nine Papers reports the One Nation leader booked multiple rooms, but they remained vacant while she stayed in Italy with Gina Reinhart. She did not use taxpayer funds. The US is sending more than 2,000 personnel to Western Australia to support AUKUS submarine works. The federal government insists the Americans' presence in the state is not a US base on Aussie soil. And we're being warned we could face a super El Nino. A US meteorologist says it could be the strongest in at least 500 years.
0: D2E Gym. From Dalacombe to Wendouree, you're never too far from a D2E.
3: In sport, more bad news for the Dogs in last night's loss to North Melbourne. Doggies ruck Tim English hurt his knee in the final term and was taken off the ground. Coach Luke Beveridge not giving too much away.
5: I can't give you an update. I don't know the extent of the injury, what's happening. We didn't put him back on, obviously.
3: North Queensland has jumped to seventh on the NRL table after beating the Titans 30-8 on the Gold Coast last night. And Matilda star Katrina Gorry has announced she's taking a break from soccer 1 year out from the Women's World Cup. That's the latest news and sport.
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6: Cloudy one around Ballarat today and a possible shower or two as well with a top of 13. Tomorrow that rain will be ramping it up a bit with a high chance of showers also getting up to 13. Then on Sunday that rain is going to continue on and be a little windy as well with a top of 11.
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It's called Law, the podcast. It's former Supreme Court Judge Lex Lasry and leading barrister Greg Barnes. They go beyond the headlines to explain what law means and why it matters and how it affects all of us. 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
1: Me not working hard. 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Or better yet, go to Times Square, take a picture of me with a Kodak. Took my life from negative to positive, I just want y'all to know that. And tonight, let's enjoy life. Pit

6-15 song marathon. Going to be a cloudy one today and a possible shower or two as well, getting up to 13. Then tomorrow that rain is going to be increasing, also getting up to 13. And on Sunday, another very rainy one, a little windy as well with a top of 11. Big thanks to McDonald's. Don't Macca's walk, Macca's run to the new deluxe sausage and egg McMuffin. Back into it now with Alex Warren teaming up with Jelly Roll. 6-15 song marathon on Power.

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1: Oh, just like my favorite song going round and round my head. Like my favorite song going round and round.

0: Dick. Amy Shark on your 15-song marathon. Now, this next song, it almost never happened. Amy Lee from Evanescence, she's talking about when they were creating this song, the big producers and all the rest of it said they had to have a male vocalist on the album, and she flat out refused. Here's how it went down.
1: I had to fight that fight hard. In fact, we had to leave that place in California, say, never mind, I guess we're dropped and we're not doing anything.
2: Oh, okay.
1: Drive all the way back to Arkansas with tears on our eyes that it was not going to work out because we refused to hold auditions and hire a rapper to join the band because that would be so awful. And then when we got there, I guess we called their bluff enough that they were like, okay, we have a movie opportunity and we're going to let you do your thing, but you do have to have the rapper on the one song because they specifically asked for it. I don't know where that came from.
0: Well, there you go, from their album Fallen. It's the only song on that album that's got a male voice in it. It's Bring Me to Life on your 15-song marathon. It's Evanescence. You're on Power.